0: We've emerged from our time capsule, and it is Friday, the 22nd of May 1970. Only 45 singles released this week, usually in the high 60s. This issue number 330 of the new singles, weekly listing of 45 RPM recordings, although we have got some 33 and a thirds this week. That was Bread, and that was the third attempt by Elektra Records to successfully get a hit with Dismal Day, but if memory serves me well, it was a dismal failure once again.
1: Yeah, was David Gates in that?
0: Yes, that was David Gates. That was the first album from the band Bread, released in 1969, and here we are in May 1970, in our heads we are anyway. And we began with Mungo Jerry and Dust Pneumonia Blues, only available on the EP version of their Dawn Records release. 33 and a third RPM, the single was, and you only got that on that version. There was a Pi single released without that track on the B-side, because they had to release a 45 RPM version when they realised that nobody could play their record on jukeboxes and make a fortune from their smash, which we're going to play any moment. But you tell us more about Mungo Jerry, Les.
1: Yeah, Mungo Jerry, as you said, we'll be playing the great single from that summer, which will be following shortly. They were formed in the early 70s, 1969, and Bobby's the frontman was Ray Dorsey. The group's name was inspired by the poem Mungo Jerry and Rumpelteazer, which came from T.S. Eliot's Old Possum's Book of Practical Cats. So there's an useless thing for you. They had 9 successful singles in the UK, 2 number ones and 5 top 20s. So, you know, that's amazing. Their first performance was at the Hollywood Festival at Newcastle-under-Tyne on the 23rd of May.
0: Which was just one day after this single was released.
1: They played alongside Black Sabbath, Traffic, Ginger Baker's Air Force, and The Grateful Dead, which was actually their first performance in the UK, and Jose Feliciano. They're so well received on the first day that they were asked to play again on day two.
0: Momentous times, my friend. And it was definitely in the summertime.

0: Oh, what a fantastic week's worth of singles we've got here. That was the Troggs on Page One Records and Lover. And in the middle, unbelievably, it was Billy Fury.
1: Oh, nice.
0: And Heidi High, which I think was a Blood, Sweat and Tears tune.
1: Yeah.
0: That was on Parlophone Records. And prior to that, of course, it was Jerry Mungo. Now, I'm not making a mistake there. That is how they've listed it, because no one had heard of Mungo Jerry when this new singles list was printed, and this is how they printed it, Jerry Mungo / Mighty Joe. But Mighty Joe was one of the tracks on the three-track single. So, my, how things change when you become famous.
1: I mean, that's interesting that the single came out on the Friday.
0: Yep.
1: Right. 22nd.
0: Yep.
1: They performed in the alongside them other guys I mentioned previously on the Saturday and Sunday.
0: Yep.
1: They straight in the chart at number 13 the following week. And then the week after, they were number one. It's just incredible, really.
0: And
1: it happened so quickly, right? Ray Dorsett had to ask his boss for time off so they could appear on Top of the Pops.
0: And I suppose a week or two later, he told his boss what to do with his job. So it is such a fantastic week this week. We've got 10 years after now. And this kind of links in with the Mungo Jerry tune in that it was a 33 and a third RPM single. DRAM Records, DM299. And shortly after that, it had to be released also on DM3, released

0: Wow. We began with 10 Years After and Love Like a Man. I played the short version, not because I dislike the long version, but because we've got an awful lot of fantastic tunes to get through in the next hour and 30 minutes. And that was Nirvana, The World Is Cold Without You, not on the Island record label, as was most of their material, their initial
1: big
0: material.
1: The big hit for them, of course, was Rainbow Chaser.
0: Well, do you think it was a hit?
1: I thought it was a great song.
0: It was a turntable, more of a turntable than it should have. I think it might have been a hit in the charts in parts of Europe.
1: Yeah.
0: But I bet in the UK...
1: Yeah, Rainbow Chaser, I remember very well. I thought it was played all the time.
0: It was.
1: Because it was such a big thing at the time, because that was like psychedelia with that extreme phasing in it. Do you remember that?
0: Yeah, Travelling on a Cloud. I still do.
1: Yeah. Incidentally... They took the current band Nirvana, or the one that they took them to court for using their name, and that which was successful apparently. They sued them. British band won some damages.
0: Oh, the British band won. Good.
1: Yes.
0: As long as the Brits win.
1: Yeah, though.
0: Pat Campbell Lyons and Alex Spiropoulos were the names of the band members, and they weren't very happy when Chris Blackwell dropped them from the Island record label. So, as thanks to Chris Blackwell, on the B-side of the Pie single, they put a song called Christopher Lucifer on it. And also, following this B-side from Nirvana, we're going to hear the Bob Seger System. Now, can you believe, Les, that Bob Seger was around in 1970?
1: Oh, no, unbelievable.
0: Because it wouldn't be till, what, 78, 80 when Bob Seger would begin to have hits. And Bob Seger's single on Capitol Records, fortuitously or coincidentally or serendipitously, is called Lucifer. This is Nirvana with their Christopher Lucifer tribute to Chris Blackwell, head of Island Records.

0: two tunes with the word Lucifer in them, released in the same week, the 22nd of May 1970, when 45 new singles were released. The Bob Seger System we were listening to there on Capital. On the 26th of June, the next single got into the charts, but on RNI, Radio North Sea International, it seemed to take them ages. It seemed to take weeks before they were finally playing this massive summer hit on the offshore radio station. It is Free and All Right Now we're going to play next of all. And there's been so many mixes of it available over the years that it's difficult to track down the original single. So the only thing to do is to play the actual single. And here it is on the turntable now, Island Records.
1: Another band that played Peterborough.
0: Peterborough?
1: Yeah, Free. Yeah, I remember seeing them down the spinning wheel.
0: WIP 6082 is the catalogue number. Let's. And by the way, this is me, Chris B, and he is Les N. We are the well-known firm of solicitors, Bent and Newman. Let us rock.

0: As the weeks go by, we seem to be playing every Delano Stewart tune ever released. That's Stay a Little Bit Longer on High Note Records. Prior to that, it was Crabby Appleton on Elektra and Go Back. And we have gone back. A DJ cliche, we've gone back in time to the 22nd of May 1970, when 45 singles were released. And we began, of course, with Free and All Right Now on Island. One of the few singles I rushed out and paid full price for. Big Yellow Taxi's on the A side, and we're going to play Big Yellow Taxi in the next hour, and another version by another lady. Who was very brave, or a label were very foolish to try to compete against Joni's version of Big Yellow Taxi. But let us listen to Joni Mitchell's version of Woodstock, which, when I was but 15 years old when the single was released, I just couldn't understand. It was such a...
1: I'm quite amazed, because we played this the other week.
0: We did.
1: And I was quite amazed with it.
0: Yeah,
1: so
0: yeah.
1: It's well worth another listen.
0: It is. So there was me, 15 years old, turn the single over, and wow, we've got to turn both of us down because it's very quiet, and it could be a little bit scratchy. I did look after my singles. It's probably just dust that's gathered on it, like on my good self.

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0: I said it was a great week this week, but 22nd of May 1970, 45 singles released this week.
1: Danny Kirwan, what a great guitar player he was.
0: In Fleetwood Mac,
1: which
0: we played at the start of this hour, World in Harmony, the B-side of their Reprise single, which we're going to play now, and in the last hour...
1: Also written by Peter Green, the Green Man Alishi.
0: Yes, that is what it will be. And in the last hour, we played Joe Cocker and Space Captain. And you recounted an interesting story to me, Les.
1: The first few lines are, once while travelling across the sky, this lovely planet caught my eye. Well, when Tony Wheeler heard that, he thought the lyric actually said lonely planet. And of course, that Tony Wheeler formed, he was a travel critic, and he's done a lot of work under the guise of Lonely Planet. And that's where he got the name from, the first top two lines of Space Captain. It's because it's a very big travel company now.
0: Yeah. All of this music was released on a single day, Friday, the 22nd of May, 1970. Only 45 singles released this week, but what scorchers they were.

0: We heard every last beat of the bongos there. The only way to do that was to play a single that I've had lurking in the box for, well, it is 50 years ago. These are the singles released on the 22nd of May 1970, 45 of them. That was called Shining Brightly, United Artists Records. That was Brinsley Schwartz.
1: Well, I'll never seen them.
0: You've seen them.
1: I've seen them.
0: Dismissed as a pub rock.
1: I don't know where I saw. I just realised they were at the Roundhouse, right?
0: Yep.
1: At the Greasy Truckers party, with along with Hawkwind and Man.
0: On
1: the same bill.
0: Yeah. Yeah. I remember the Greasy.
1: I thought I'd say, I remember seeing them.
0: Yeah, I remember the Greasy Truckers. Yeah, and if you were at, I think if you were at Glastonbury 71, I think they may have been. At that Glastonbury, so I think you saw them there as well, Les.
1: Well, yes, I know. I'd seen them. I couldn't remember when.
0: I'm not usually a jealous guy, in the words of John Lennon. Prior to that, of course, it was Fleetwood Mac and the Green Man Alishi with the... how many prongs was it, Les? The
1: two-pronged.
0: The two-pronged.
1: Which represented the devil.
0: Yep.
1: It was written by Peter Green after he'd had a very serious LSD trip, which obviously because of his mental state and everything else, that was his last single that he made with Fleetwood Mac, because he subsequently left the band.
0: He did, yeah. So
1: because his attitude was that the song he'd had this trip, and there was a green dog, which represented money and the evils of it. And he obviously, at the time, he was in disagreement with the rest of the band because they were being too greedy and weren't giving their money away.
0: At the start of these tunes from 1970, we played Mungo Jerry. And I think we said it was the first maxi single. It was on Dawn Records, DNX 2502. Well, to almost... prove a lie there. Here is Mike Cooper with Dawn Records, DNX 2501. This was also a maxi single, but I think we'll give it to Mungo Jerry because they had the hits. So this is Mike Cooper's single called Do I Know You? Mike Cooper's maxi single called Do I Know You? And this track is called Your Lovely Ways.

0: Wow, that was a good version of the Beatles song from their last album, Let It Be.
1: Yeah, but the two of us, Pi Records, 1970, that's all it says.
0: That's it, yeah. So, the Penny Arcade. Now we are going to listen to Mike Leroy and With a Little Love on CBS. And what is unusual about this and memorable

0: You, more lovely than the day when the sun is in your eyes.
1: That phrase is.
0: Tintin, Toast and Marmalade.
1: Yeah, I remember that single.
0: Yeah, Polydor Records, produced by Morris Gibb. A couple of weeks ago, we played Morris Gibb with The Foot, and that was also with the Tintin Boys as well. That's Foot, F-U-T, we played. You dig it out in the podcast. They are still there. They're there for a few weeks. We have to take them down, but they're there at the moment. If you wish to dig back in our lives, our sad little lives under lockdown, me, Chris, him, Les.
1: Yeah.
0: Kew Gardens, Scented and Blended by Ralph McTell on Transatlantic. Big T, Big 131 was the catalogue number. Next of all, if I've planned ahead, no, I don't seem to have planned ahead at all.
1: On the fly, they call this. I mean, that's how we do it. Wing it, winging it, you know.
0: Or not. Oh, yes. The reason I've got nothing lined up is because I was going to play a vinyl single. And I still am going to play a vinyl single. It's going to be the A side of the Joni Mitchell single, which I rushed out and brought all of those years ago in 1970.
1: Yeah, Big Yellow Taxi.
0: Big Yellow Taxi. But first of all, before we play her version, we're going to play Irene Shear. Her label released the same tune this week. They were very, very brave. They either knew or they didn't know that Jonas was coming out. This single's on Bell Record. Big Yellow Taxi, Irene Shear, followed by the original from vinyl.

0: question.
1: Well, that was pretty good, wasn't it, Les?
0: Wow. A song that's nearly 200 years old.
1: Yeah.
0: Written in 1901. Made popular, of course, by Ramsey Lewis in the mid-60s. Herb Alpert did a version of it. Yeah, lots of people made a version. And the Staple Singers, of course, used it as during the race demonstrations in the mid-60s. So, you know, it's been around a long time.
1: I feel like through my life, I've been wading through treacle. I don't know about wading the water.
0: No,
1: that was a band called Clover.
0: Wow.
1: Do we know anything about the actual band?
0: Yeah, of course, one of the original members was, of course, Huey Lewis, who went on to form the
1: News.
0: Yeah. There's an interesting fact.
1: So that was from the band Clover, and now a band called Pip. Just Pip. Not Kins on the end of it, Les, I'm afraid.
0: Pip.
1: This is just...
0: Give me that dig. Why do we keep coming back to that?
1: P-I-double-P. They're a New Zealand band. They were over there. They were known as The Formula, spelled F-O-U-R-M-Y-U-L-A. But because there was a band of a similar name over here, they had to call themselves Pip. And this is their tune called Otaki.

0: No, no, she's my little girl. Sing Pip with a Tarky. And that record label, that was on Decca. That was on Decca Records. And that is why, if you look at your Decca label singles, it's Decca F23030. If it begins with a 1, it's okay to be released all around the world. If it begins with a 2, it's exclusively can only be released in the UK, because of course it was released elsewhere in other territories, including of course New Zealand. So we've learnt something there today.
1: Well, there we go.
0: F1 or F2.
1: 2.
0: It's time to go, Les. Once again, I'm sure we will.
1: What a pleasant hour we've had.
0: We will continue, dear listener, if you care to go to. Oh, I'm just going to switch Les off briefly. Hold on.
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0: Les occupies one of the faders on the fader here I use for jingles. The sacrifice.
1: Oh,
0: the sacrifice I make to fit you into the show, Les. I suspect this isn't the last long distance program that we will do via video link. It's like Super Mario Nation, Les, isn't it? I can see you on my wristwatch. That's how they imagined it was going to be in the 21st century, didn't they? Everyone walking around attached to strings, looking at people on their wrists. Yes, so many thanks for listening, dear listener. We will carry on with this show when the radio has gone down the plug hole. You can go to towardtheunknownregion.com and we may well be continuing rambling on there on an extended podcast. We're going to finish, finish now, with a Tamla Motown single. The day will come between Sunday and Monday. And surprisingly, it's Kiki D. TMG 739. So be seeing you, Les.
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0: Let's go to the Hop. You're listening to Mark himself. This is The Nightmare Continues, exclusive on Radio Seagull, and I'm here with you for the next hour. Opening up the show there was the sounds of Mr. Paolo Nutini with A Pencil Full of Lead. And I've got the brand new single from Sublime for you now. Album coming out in June. This one's called Until the Sun Explodes.
1: I'm going to stick around for a bit, make some phone calls, so that the neighbor doesn't get too mad and call immediately, too.
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1: I'm going to stick around for a little bit.
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This track's called Upside Down and it's a beautiful one. I've got some Sam Fender and Jerry Cinnamon on the way for you. It's a belter.

0: That's the sounds of Blues Traveller. We've run around here on Radio Seagull, and I've got loads more to come for you, including the likes of REM. I'm going to play you Near Wild Heaven shortly, but before that I'm going to play you this one by The Lottery Winners featuring Reverend in the Makers, and this one's You Again.
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That's The Cure, of course, with Close to Me, and that's the Closer remix. Got loads of bangers coming for you as well in the second half of the show, including some Weezer. But before we get there, I'm going to play you this one by The Police. This is So Lonely.

It's the one and only Weezer, of course, with Living in LA here on Radio Seagull. And Weezer have just announced a brand new US tour. It's going on for months and it looks great. And they've also put a snippet on their YouTube of their brand new single, which comes out April the 1st, April Fool's Day, followed by another full album, I reckon, and it's the best I've heard in years. Here's UK rock prodigies now. This is In Me, some of their newer stuff. Prove Myself.

That's the sounds of President here on Radio Seagull with their new one, Mercy, a wonderful song. And we're coming up to the end of the show now, but got a few more coming for you, including the likes of Evanescence. But before we get there, I'm going to play you Code Heat and Cambria now on Radio Seagull. This is a Favourhouse Atlantic.

It has come to that time, unfortunately, where I'm going to have to love you and leave you until the next one, but I'll be back here on Radio Seagull with The Nightmare Continues, same time, same place next week. 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

0: Well, hello, welcome along to Radio Seagull. Starting the show today, John Fogerty and a track called I Won't Back Down, and which came out in 2017. Okay, right, how are you? Thank you so much for being with me, and I hope you're going to stay with me for the next couple of hours. And we got a song from Francis Rossi after this.
1: Jim Richmond.

Okay, how are you anyway? Welcome along. Of course, that was Francis Rossi, and that was released at the end of January this year from the album The Accidental, and that was a track called By My Love. Okay, if you want to get in touch, it's jim@radioseagull.com, jim@radioseagull.com. Now, we're going back to 1968 with a song from Iron Butterfly, and this is called Enagada Da Vida.

What a sad song that is. Yes, a single under seven as a solo artist. And, of course, that is from Waiting for Nobody from Daniel Cohen. I think that is absolutely a good song. If you're lonely, well, hopefully that song will cheer up. Now, next I'm going to play you something from Scott Walker. It's the opening track of his third solo album, known for its haunting orchestration and melancholic reflection on lost love. It's Rainy Today was released as the opening track on Scott Walker's third solo album, Scott 3, in 1969. The song is characterised by a haunting string section, gentle guitar, light percussion, and Walker's deep baritone voice, creating a dreamlike yet yet atmosphere that becomes a hallmark of his style. And the lyrics use rain as a metaphor for the protagonist's emotional state, reflecting on the joy and eventual loss of a romantic relationship. So sit and enjoy this.

Well, I thought I'd share that one with you today. Scott Walker there from 1969, and It's Raining Today. What a track that is. Okay, now then, have you had a look at our merchandise store? Well, we got the Radio Seagull mug and sticker, of course, the Jenny Baton souvenir mug and sticker. We've also got the A2 size poster of Radio Seagull, the Jenny Baton, and I see Debbie is modelling t-shirts there as well. Now, if you're worried about your order and you've placed an order, then all you have to do to get in touch is email seagulluk@yahoo.com. That's seagulluk@yahoo.com, and we can now ship our full range of web shop items to EU zone countries. 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And thank you very much for your patience in this matter. 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

Okay, written and composed by Hollanders in Holland, believe it or not, and the first record 1966 by the American Motown group The Supremes, reaching number one on the Billboard Hot 100. But later on, of course, it became a hit for the band called Vanilla Fudge. And it actually was a great song from them, actually, which I didn't believe would actually make it after listening to The Supremes, but they did with that one from 1967. You heard that here on Radio Seagull. And before that, we heard a song from Bryan Adams from the album Room Service from 2004, and that was a track called Flying. Okay, Radio Seagull, if you want to get in touch with us, you can always email office@radioseagull.com, or if you want to put pen to paper, P.O. Box 24, 88608AA, Harlingen, spelled H-A-R-L-I-N-G-E-N, in the Netherlands. And you can do that and get in touch if there's something you want us to play, even. Just all you have to do is send that along. All right, let's move on. The Winter Fleetwood Mac now, from the album 50 Years Don't Stop. This is called The Chain.

Okay, we go Fleetwood Mac and Let's Go the Train here on Radio Seagull, broadcasting to the north of the Netherlands and across the internet worldwide. Yours truly here for the next hour and a bit. So I hope you're going to stay around. Now then, next up, it's a track from the Black Crowes from the album Happiness. I won't repeat this, but Happiness, B-A-S-T-A-R-D-S. There you go. Make your own mind up about that. And this is called Wanting and Waiting. Hopefully, there's no swear words in it, but I will have a look before I play it to make sure there is not, because if there is, you've had it, as they say. Let's have a look. Anything? No, I don't think so. Right, here we go.

The Back Rows and Wanting and Waiting. You have to watch some of these rock tracks because sometimes they do have swear words in them. Why they have to swear, I do not know.

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2: It certainly does. Well, here's some sad news. Dennis Le Courier, the voice behind all those massive Doctor Who tracks, has passed away at 76 after what his team called a long and courageous fight with kidney disease. He was the front man from the very beginning back in 1971, built the band with Ray Sawyer and the rest of the crew, and somehow managed to record more than 18 albums across nearly six decades. Even in 2014, they were still charting, and that timeless collection hit number 11. More than 40 years after they first showed up. Let's have a song from Dr. Hook and Better Love Next Time.

Yes, the late Dennis Lecourier, who passed away a couple of weeks ago. There he is with that, Better Love Next Time, Baby. Also, we lost Ray Sawyer a few years before that. Okay, the home of progressive rock and alternative music. This is Radio Seagull, and thank you so much. And don't forget to join us on Patreon. If you go to our website, which is radioseagull.com, you'll see it at the top. Just click on it, and it's as simple as that. From the album, so here we are. These are the Doves, and this is called Pounding.

The Welsh blues rock band there, Love Sculpture, from they were well active from 1966 to 1970, led by Dave Edmonds, and he was born in Cardiff, and the bassist John David, and of course Rob Congo Jones as well as the drummer. Love Sculpture was founded in Cardiff by former members of the Human Beans, and the band mostly performed blues standards slightly revved up but still close to the originals. Their debut album Blues helping include the song Summertime and Wang Dang Doody. Okay, and before that we heard from the one and only, well, it was the Doves and their second single, which was called Pounding, and second from their second studio album, The Last Broadcast, in 2002. And the single was first released in Japan in July of 2002 as an extended play coinciding with Doves' 2002 Japan Tour dates. 5 days later, the singles were issued in the UK on 10-inch vinyl and CD, reaching number 21 on the UK singles chart on July the 28th. OK, right, this is Skylights.

0: The Skylights and Nothing Left to Say. Okay, well, next up, it's Big Decisions, the American rock band. My Morning Jacket is the seventh studio album, and The Waterfall 2015 released as the lead single from the record in March of that year. It represents the group's highest peak on the Adult Alternative Songs chart in the US, where it reached number 7. But the song I'm going to play for you is Big Decisions, which is the song which comes from the album after this.
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0: That was used by Bruce Bain there. That, of course, is Dude Likes Looks Like a Lady from Aerosmith there from the album Greatest Hits, which you heard here on Radio Sega. Welcome back to the second hour, and we're moving on. And, of course, after my jingle...
1: Jim Richmond.
0: On Radio Sega. We've got the new one from the Rolling Stones from their album Foreign Tongues. This is In the Stars.

Well, another new one for the Rolling Stones here on Radio Seagull, and that's called In the Stars. Where are we? The home of progressive rock and alternative music here on the one and only. If you want to get in touch with me, it's Jim at radioseagull.com. Here's Sam Fender. And this is called People Watching.

0: are a song I never get sick of playing. There we go. That, of course, is Robert Plant, released in 1993 by Fontana and Ease Panorama as the first single from his sixth album, which is Fate of Nations. The songwriting credited to Plant, Charlie Jones and Doug Boyle, two of the backing musicians on the recording, Chris Blackwell and Phil Johnston. And that was called 29 Palms, which I think is a great track, I really do. Before that, Sam Fender with People Watching, released in November of 2024 as the lead single from his third studio album of the same name, written as a tribute to his late friend and mentor Annie Owen, who he described as being like a surrogate mother to him. He drew inspiration from his walks to and from her care home. Fender co-produced the song in Los Angeles with Adam Guderci of the American rock band The War on Drugs. Thank you so much for tuning in, Radio Seagull, and we broadcast across the north of the Netherlands and across the internet worldwide, and wherever you go you can take Radio Seagull with you.
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Well, that's Rag and Bone Man, real name being Rory Graham. I wrote that song about the pressures of women in their 30s to settle down and have children. He penned the tune after harking back to a conversation he had a few years back with a friend who felt judged by a family for not marrying and becoming a mother. Women shouldn't be asked those questions. When are you going to have children? When are you getting married? Because some don't want to have children or settle down like that. It's not the life that they want, he told Apple Music. But unfortunately, it's this idea that women of a certain age should, and it just seems so unfair. Anyway, there he is. That's Rory Graham and Rag and Bone Man, if you like, and that was called Alone. Radio Seagull, and if you want to get in touch, well, the address, P.O. Box 24, 8860 AA, Harlingen, spelled H-A-R-L-O-N-G-E-N in the Netherlands. You can always email office@radioseagull.com. So there you go. Love to hear from you. Right, on we go with Jack Severetti and Noel Rogers.

go, Charles Savaretti, born in 1983. Known professionally as Jack Savaretti, is a British-Italian acoustic singer, a musician and songwriter. He has released 8 studio albums to date, and he was born in Westminster to an Italian father and a mother of half Polish, Jewish and half German descent. Savaretti grew up in London before moving to Lugano, a Swiss city near the Italian border. Moving around Europe as a child, he ended up at the American school in Switzerland, where he picked up an accent he describes as transatlantic mutt. As a teenager, he was interested only in poetry, and he said, "I was writing all the time. It was the thing to do. Sit under a tree with a notebook, go somewhere else in your head, and I was in the clouds." And that's what he says there. There he was, Noel Rogers, and Who's Hurting You, here on Radio Seagull. Right now, though, this is Ultravox, and this is called Sleepwalk.

0: Okay, that's quite an old track, actually. It's from 1980, and that is Ultravox, and it's called Sleepwalk. It's from their fourth album, Vienna, and for the first Wiz Meal as front man, it was Ultravox's first UK 30 chart hit, reaching number 29 in August of 1980. And it was the first song the band recorded with Midura in February at the Record Studios in London, rather than offering a demo tape of several songs on Chiralysis Records. And reformed band opted to do a finished version of Sleepwalk with producer Connie Plank. A recording that clinched the band's record deal with Chrysalis Records, and the original version was later remixed May 1980 at Kona Studio in Cologne for inclusion on the band's album Vienna. Okay, right.
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0: I hope you're enjoying all the tunes here on Radio Seagull. There we go. That was Motorhead from 1976 and City Kids. And before that, the English indie rock band Florence and the Machine released the first official single from their second studio album, Ceremonials, from 2011. And that was called Shake It Out, written by Florence Welsh and Paul Etworth, while production was handed by Etworth. And the song was digitally released in Australia in September of 2011. And it was available in the United States in October. It had its radio debut on XFM in September 2011 in the UK. Welch revealed that the song was written within an hour, and according to her, it talked about shaking the regrets and the things that were haunting her. There you go. That's Florence and the Machine from the album Cremonials, or Ceremonial, should I say. And that was a track called Shake It Out. Okay, right, moving on.
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0: And this is Guns N' Roses and Yesterday's.

Ah, right, there we go. That's Tubeway Army here on Radio Seagull, and from 1979. And of course, it was released in May of that year. And of course, from the album Replicas, and became a number one hit in the UK chart, staying at the top for 4 weeks. It was the band's last single before breaking up, after which Gary Numan pursued a solo career. And the song was originally written on an old pub piano and combined two unfinished songs into one. Well, what about that? And before that, of course, Guns N' Roses from the album Use Your Illusion 2. That was a track which was called Yesterday's. And it was written by the band's vocalist Axl Rose, with American musicians West Arkeen, Dale James and Billy McLeod. And the song is featured in the 2004 compilation album's Greatest Hits, while a live version from Las Vegas was included as the single's B-side, and on the 1999 live album Live Era from 87 to 1993.

New music from Paul McCartney, of course, with Ringo Starr, Charlene Baseri, and, of course, Chrissie Hynde. And that was called Home to Us, yes, indeed, with his bandmate Ringo. Our last song then from Puzzle. Emerging from a steadily growing online presence, Puzzle have built a reputation for boundary pushing releases that defy easy categorization while remaining deeply listenable. Riverside learns into their signature and pairing textured lo-fi production with a freedom approach to structure and tone. Okay, right, I will see you next week at the same time. Have a great week, whatever you're doing. Take care, and please be nice to people, and keep it here on Radio Seagull. Bye-bye.

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0: UFO Ain't Misbehaving. That's the title of the album. They got Easy Money.
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0: Easy Money and Hard Times. It's on the album 7. It comes from the Spike Drivers. And before it, a track simply entitled Easy Money from Fisher Z. Or is it Fisher Z? Who cares? It's Building Bridges is the title of this album.
1: 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There's nothing like it.
0: Got a couple of recently released singles to hand. How about I play you something from Delta 3 after this one by Jody and the Germs? It's called Grace.

New music on Radio Seagull, that's Delta. They put it out as a single. It's called Daydream. And before it, Grace, the title of the track from Jodie and the Germs. Again, released as a single.

time to go soft rocking, or as we say here on Radio Seagull, rock the boat gently. Sit back and relax, and I'll play you three tracks, including some slow blues, a little smooth jazz, and a chill out track. We'll start with Chris Isaak and Wicked Game.

three Chris's, making up our three in a row soft rocking spot this week. That was Chris Coco and Letter from Erica, which is on the Freedom Street album. The one in the middle, I'm sure you recognise it, The Look of Love, came from Chris McDonald and the album Romance by Candlelight. And we start off with Chris Isaak, Wicked Game, from the album Heart-Shaped World. We'll go soft rocking in the next hour, right here on Radio Seagull.

0: I think they enjoyed that one. I hope you were singing along. Running on Empty, title track from the album by Jackson Browne. Alex Polo and Annie Electric was the one before that, and the title track from their album, In Your Eyes.
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0: Couple of recently released singles to hand, as usual. Cabela and Schmidt are on their way after this one by Manuel Riva and Great Adams. It's called Shake.

0: waking up with their sneakers on. That was Cabela and Schmidt, and before it, Manuel Riva and Great Adams with the track called Shake.
1: Paul Stiles.

0: Three from your charts this week, back in 1963. Beatles, From Me to You, Walk Like a Man, The Four Seasons. And The Chiffons started them off, because he's so fine. Paul's Dance with you on Radio Seagull, and that's our first hour gone already. We're on our way up to the top of the hour, but stick around, I'll be back shortly. But now...
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0: 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We're on our wheels this hour, this time Bachman Turner Overdrive, and the title track from their album, Four Wheel Drive.

Wheel in the Sky, that's Journey, it's on their album Infinity. And before it, the title track from the album Four Wheel Drive, Bachman Turner Overdrive. Radio Seagull. Time for some new music, I think. Got a couple of recently released singles to hand. We'll hear from Kismet after this one by Dahlia Wakefield. It's called Well Dressed Lies.

New music on Radio Seagull, Ruin Me from Kismet. They've released that as a single, as have Dahlia Wakefield with Well-Dressed Lies.

let's go soft rocking towards the halfway point in this hour. Sit back and relax, and I'll play you three tracks, including some slow blues, a little smooth jazz, and a chill out track. Let's start with Linwood Slim and Junior Watson and Atlanta Blues.

0: Mike Post and Larry Carlton winding up our three in a row soft rocking spot there with the theme from Hill Street Blues. The one in the middle came from Stanley Clark and George Duke, the album The Clark Duke Project Volume 2. I played you Atlanta, and it was Atlanta Blues from the album Lost in America that started those three off from Linwood Slim and Junior Watson. We'll go soft rocking in the weeks ahead right here on Radio Seagull.
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0: Got some new music on hand. We'll hear from Josh Stumpf after this one by Tiffany Hassaker. It's called The Sun Is Shining.

0: Latest single from Josh Stumpf there, and Highway Money. Before it, The Sun Is Shining, and hopefully it is where you are, from Tiffany Hassaker.
1: Paul Styles.

She was everybody's darling, but she never lost her head. Even when she was given head, she says, "Hey babe, take a walk on the wild side." Said, "Hey babe, take a walk on the wild side."

0: three from your charts this week back in 1973. Walking on the Wild Side, it was Lou Reed. Medicine Head having a little trouble with their maths. One and One is One. And Canning the Can, Suzy Quattro. Okay, that's it for today from me, Paul Stiles, but I'll be back next Saturday at 6, and you can join me at 12 on Thursday for music from the UK blues scene. Music continues here on Radio Seagull with Bill Everett's Underground Edition. But before Bill...
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0: So I'll leave you with a second helping this week from the Penguin Cafe Orchestra's album, Broadcasting from Home. This is Heartwind.

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This is commercial-free Radio Seagull, where there is much more to the music than hits alone.

Ryan Hellman and Champagne with Flames of Fire. He's based in Clacton-on-Sea and is a solo artist with all his work produced at his own studios. Ryan has recorded a number of albums, and as well as all the vocals, he plays all the guitars and bass. He's heavily influenced by Paul McCartney and Brian May, so much so that Ryan only uses a Hofner violin bass and a Brian May's signature guitar in his work. He's a great friend to us here at the station, and you can find out more about him and get his music at ryanhellman.com. Hello again, thanks very much for tuning in. This is Bill Everett with the Underground Edition here on Radio Seagull, online, on mobile, and on AM from the lightship Jenny Bainton in Harlingen Harbour. 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And in this update, my special guest is Barbara Chidji, and I'll be talking with her about the charity Daring to Dream in about 15 minutes. In Urban Legends, we hear the story of Bewitched, and in our Who Said This, I'd like to know who said this. Where do you start with a relationship that was over 30 years long? So, who do you think said that? I'll give it to you again, shall I? Where do you start with a relationship that was over 30 years long? So, any idea? I'll give you the answer at the end of the show. And music-wise, we have tracks from Urison, Marianne Stefanik, Caitlin May, and in a moment, Autopilot.

Eye to Eye by the Hasbros, a melodic indie post-punk pop band from New York City. The band, originally active in the late 1980s to early 1990s, recently reformed to record the LP Cart Before the Horse, released on their own Has-Been music imprint, and you can find them all on social media. And we also heard Autopilot with Deeper Space, the Right Stuff mix. They came from Deepest Yorkshire and made waves back in 1995 and suddenly vanished in 96. Then, after over a 10-year holiday finishing in 2007, it's all back on. Okay then, time for another go-to Who Said This? So who do you think said this? Where do you start with a relationship that was over 30 years long? Now, who do you think said that? I'll give it to you again, shall I? Where do you start with a relationship that was over 30 years long? You'll get the answer at the end of the show. This is the Underground Edition with Bill Everett. And shortly, we'll be hearing about the charity Daring to Dream from Barbara Chidgey.

0: Barbara Chichi has influenced developments in leadership and management across Wales over many years. She became very seriously ill again in 2016. A little bit later, Barbara started Daring to Dream as a named charitable fund in 2019. Inspired by her own extensive patient experiences and trusted relationships with health professionals. Her own journey helped her to learn just how important to physical recovery is for a patient to their emotional health and well-being. Barbara became a trustee and chair of Daring to Dream in July 2020, and it is welcome to the programme, Barbara Chichi.
1: Thank you very much. I'm very pleased to be here.
0: Thanks, Barbara. So today we're talking about a beautiful new track which is called Here Together. Can you tell us the story behind the song?
1: Thank you, Bill. Yes, indeed. I met Lilia Young, who composed this single, Here Together, because she's one of Daring to Dream's contracted musicians in Princess of Wales Hospital in Bridgend. They're helping deliver live music every fortnight to the care for the elderly patients and to the dementia patients. And her experience of leading those musical sessions with patients and their families has given her insight into the emotional landscape of living with illness. And that's what inspired her to write the track.
0: Now, the song is tied to a powerful campaign called, and I got to get this right now, it's #HearUsSingWithUs. That's #HearUsSingWithUs. What is the main message that you're trying to bring out into the open?
1: Well, when we're ill, Bill, whatever illness, whoever we are, whatever age, we respond to illness emotionally as well as physically. So clearly we get the clinical care that we need, but frequently the emotional side of illness is simply overlooked. It's like the silent side to the medical care. So our campaign of #HearUsSingWithUs is very much about bringing the emotional impact of illness into the open, making it visible and encouraging people that we know to go, we get it, and we're standing with you, exactly as Lilia says in the song, side by side, we're with you, so you don't have to deal with the emotional side on your own. So what the campaign is demonstrating is emotional health is just as critical as physical health, and music actually can bridge the gap where sometimes words fail.
0: I know that feeling only too well. Your charity focuses heavily on the emotional health, as you mentioned just now, rather than just the clinical care of patients. Why is this distinction so vital?
1: Right. Well, in Wales, you know, there are 1.2 million of us, Bill, who live with illness. That is 48% of the population. And then each of us is living with somebody else or is friends with somebody. So if you think about it, physical illness is touching every family, workplace, community across Wales. It is a huge number of people, literally. And through illness, the emotional impact and the feelings of things like fear and loneliness, they actually hinder our recovery with illness. They actually can stop us from leading a good and fulfilling life, even if our life is shaped or shortened by illness. So actually, by focusing on emotional and not mental health, it's potentially a real game changer. It really can help people live a good, happy life, even while they're dealing with pretty tough illness scenarios.
0: Yeah, yeah. One of the main things Daring to Dream does is create spaces to sing on hospital wards. Now, what does that actually look like in practice, Barbara?
1: Well, in practice, let me refer to Princess of Wales Hospital again. As we're well established there now, Bill, we did a pilot 2 years ago, and then we've been up and running for more than 18 months, every other Thursday afternoon. So what does it look like? Across different ward areas, a pair of our musician team arrive at an agreed time, and patients, along with any of their family who are visiting, and obviously along with some staff who are maybe supporting them because of their health issues, etc., the musicians then lead a 45-minute set of really good, fun music, the kind of tracks that evoke memories, help people smile and reconnect, sometimes provoke some tears, Bill, as well, you know, as people remember things. And these take place in the hospital day rooms. So one is in the Ward 5 day room, which is the acute care for the elderly patients. And the other day room we hold the other set in is in Ward 15, which is the day room for the dementia patients. And the impact is phenomenal. They're lively afternoons. Patients and their families give feedback. They give suggestions for other tracks that they want the girls to prepare and sing next time. And they'll have a good chat with the girls as well. So it's very much a two-way thing. Really, really important. And the pairs of musicians really engage well with the patients and with their families.
0: And beyond the music, Daring to Dream also holds physical spaces to talk in hospital. Now, can you tell us about these rooms?
1: Yeah, one of them in Princess of Wales, I've just referred to, the acute care for the elderly who are on wards 5 and 6. Day room 5 is one that we've made over there into a non-clinical room. And, you know, why do they matter? And these are what we call the spaces to talk. Most of the time in hospitals, if we're in hospital or our loved ones in hospital, these are very vulnerable times. They're times when, you know, we can all be really pretty distressed. The clinical updates can be scary. We don't quite know what we're going to learn after they've done scans and tests and bloods and so on. And very often, these conversations, Bill, happen at the patient's bedside in most of our hospitals and in most of our wards. And all that you can do in terms of privacy is that the clinical team members have pulled a curtain around the bed. But you're in an area where there's other patients, other families, other members of staff, no privacy and no space normally either for the family then to spend time together to digest the news, maybe to ask more questions, to support each other. And sometimes we all know sometimes the news really is very distressing. So sometimes people just need to be together to comfort each other. Exactly what Lily is trying to indicate in her song, Bill. It's about being here together to look after each other and at times to actually shed some tears together. So we make over quiet rooms, relatives' rooms and day rooms within hospitals. Those are what we now call spaces to talk.
0: Mm-hmm. Now, you actually mentioned the song Here Together, which is incredibly poignant, and you actually explained what the phrase means. So if our listeners are moved by the single and want to make sure more hospitals in Wales get these spaces to talk and sing, how do they go about it?
1: Well, first of all, we want them to find out more about us, don't we, Bill? So we'd love them to visit daringtodream.wales. You can find out about what we do by doing that, and actually that's the place to donate. But we also would love people to download and stream the track Here Together. It's available at every one of the large platforms. So I can't name them, can I? You just need to go to whichever platform is your favourite for building up your playlist, put in Here Together, and you'll be able to download it. And in this way, we're also supporting Lilia and her career, because this is just amazing. For a young woman with this level of talent, Bill, and this is her first ever single she's released, and her friend Fionn, who's another member of our musician team, also at Bridgend College. Fionn backed her up a lot. Fionn's playing the keys in this and also singing backing vocals. And so I think it supports both of those young musicians as well. Go to whatever your favourite platform is for streaming and downloading, put in Here Together and download it. And our website is daringtodream.wales.
0: Right, well, we're going to play out that song now, Daring to Dream, Here Together. And Barbara Chichi, thank you very much.
1: Thank you, Bill.

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0: Liv Christine and Fake a Smile. Since Liv appeared on the music scene, she turned out to be one of the most extraordinary and creative female artists in Europe. She has left her footprints in various genres. With her gothic metal band Theatre of Tragedy, she secured a position of triumph, and as the frontwoman of Leave's Eyes, she continued with that success. Her album Enter My Religion was released via Roadrunner Records in 2006, and very much an album with an atmospheric, dark pop feel to it. Okay then, troops, time for another go to Who Said This. So who do you think said this? Where do you start with a relationship that was over 30 years long? I'll give it to you again, shall I? Where do you start with a relationship that was over 30 years long? Still no idea? Then I'll tell you at the end of the show. But now it's time for the urban legend, which is called Bewitched.
1: Sally Ann lived with her grandmother at Trevelin, a hamlet close to the shores of Cardigan Bay. No one came to visit them at their cottage in the valley because most of the neighbours were afraid of the woman's surly temper. Sometimes it was whispered that she might be a witch. As for Sally Ann, she was a quiet girl, almost 16 years old, with dark hair and sad brown eyes. Every morning she walked across the hills to Mathry, where she worked on a farm just outside the village. There she helped with the housework and tended the animals. She fed the chickens, milked the cows and led them to pasture. And in springtime, when the sheep were brought down from the hills, she would wander off to watch the lambs frisking in the lowland meadows. She was never more contented than when she was alone with the animals, for she loved them all. Some days she would stay in the meadows for hour after hour, whilst the farmer's wife searched for her everywhere. Sally Ann, she would call impatiently through the stalls of the byre and around the barn. Where on earth can that girl be? But Sally Ann was never to be found. She was always away, on the hills or in the meadows. She would pluck sweet apples from the orchard and feed them to the fowls. Lambs would run at her side when she called, their tails all a-tremble. Even the bulls would continue to graze when she came near. But day after day, the washing and the cleaning and all her household chores were left undone while she stayed away from the farmhouse. There were many occasions when the farmer and his wife were obliged to talk to her sternly and remind her of her duties. Then she would frown and explain how all the animals would fret if she were not there to care for them. She took little notice of their warning. So one day, late in the spring, the farmer called her to the house and sent her home to her grandmother. "And don't ever come back again," he told her angrily as the tears welled up in her eyes. Fearful and disheartened, Sally Ann made her way over the hills to Trevelin. When she told her grandmother what had happened, the old woman threw up her arms in despair, for the butter and eggs and small wages that the girl brought home were all they had to live on. That night, while Sally Ann cried herself to sleep, her grandmother sat before the fire in her rocking chair, stroking her sleek black cat. Until long after dark, she sat there in the firelight, muttering to herself and stirring the logs until the flames licked high into the chimney. The following morning, when the farmer went to the byre, he found his prize bull kicking and snorting, its hooves tearing the earth floor of the stall. The cows, too, were ill-tempered, lowing and tugging at their chains. With feathers ruffled, the cocks fought in the coop, and the hens had not laid. In the meadows, the sheep were restive, and many of the lambs had followed the ewes into the hills. The plough horse sank to its knees, and no whipping would bring the animal to its feet. The farmer was puzzled and distressed to see his animals behaving so strangely, for nothing so unusual had ever happened before. And when, throughout the next day, whatever he tried would not console them, he became alarmed. "It's as though some unknown spell has come over them," he said to his wife. That evening, in their cottage across the hills, Sally Ann and her grandmother sat together in the lamplight. The old woman was rocking in her chair, chuckling to herself. "Don't fret, child," she said. "I'm thinking that before the sun goes down again, we'll hear a knocking at the door. That farmer will be sorry he treated you so cruelly. And soon, you will be back with your animals on the

Monet 9 with Born Louisiana. So, Monet 9 was formed in 2007 in a downtown basement studio that unfortunately flooded. They then moved to a third floor studio located inside a warehouse near Los Angeles and were eventually evicted in December 2009. They currently reside at a secluded country studio next to a large cornfield in the Midwest. Their website address is at Monet 9, and that's the number 9, so it's Monet9.com. Plus, we also heard Take My Demons from Caitlin May. Here we have a fast-emerging artist on the country music scene with a talent for songwriting. She's on Facebook, and you can tip her at paypal.me/CaitlinMayMusic, and that's all one word, paypal.me/CaitlinMayMusic. Okay then, I asked this question a little earlier. Who said this? Where do you start with a relationship that was over 30 years long? So who do you think said that? I'll give it to you one more time. Where do you start with a relationship that was over 30 years long? Still haven't got it? Then I'll tell you after we've heard from Marianne Stefanik. Commercial free.

Marianne Stefanik with New York Lady. Marianne is a lyricist, singer and songwriter from New York and Florida and has always enjoyed singing from a young age. Her hypnotic, sexy tone will pull you through the various genres of folk, adult contemporary and rock. Warm, real, honest and sincere, her lyrics will enlighten you and enfold you into the wisdom and light that is Marianne. Her music can be found on all the major online outlets, including Pandora, Spotify, Apple Music, YouTube, iHeartRadio, Tidal and Amazon, as well as her website, which is at Marianne's Music, and that's all one word, mariannesmusic.com. Now, I asked this question at the beginning of the show, who said this? Where do you start a relationship that was over 30 years long? So who do you think said that? I'll give it to you one more time. Where do you start with a relationship that was over 30 years long? Still no idea? Well, it was by Bob Baldwin, who was a close friend of Rick Mail, talking about an archive of previously unreleased material by the late comedian. We're going to play out now with Now That She Has Flown by Urison, who are Pete Beattie, Ben Please, Nick Ullman, Jay Dawlish and Kieran Houston. They were highlighted as British breakthrough talent and one to watch at one time. Their roots are firmly bedded in the long-standing musical partnership of cousins Peter and Ben, who come from Somerset. After producing a debut LP of recordings as a duo, they were then joined by the Hungarian cellist Nick, London bassist Jay, and Newcastle drummer Kieran, whilst producing their album, One Day in June. This album was released in August 2007 through their own label, the Almighty Rooftop Record Company. Before I go offline, I'd like to thank Barbara Chidchi of Daring to Dream for being my special guest, and of course you for listening. And also, if you like any of the music you've heard in this show or on any of the other programs here on the station, please check the artists out on their various websites and go and buy their music. But that is a lot for me, although there's more great music to come here on Radio Seagull, so stay exactly where you are. And because we're commercial-free, we've got a few bonus tracks between now and the top of the hour. 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So, for the moment, from me, Bill Everett, wherever you're listening in the world, good night, good morning, good evening. 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

It's just gone 10 Central European time. Good evening and welcome. It's the home of alternative and underground music. This is the Starship Overflow. And we've also just joined our all-important friends in Holland, Radio Seagull, 747 AM. Well, tonight we present a special programme as in the final hour we celebrate the life and music of Pete Bingham of Sendelica, who sadly left Mother Earth on Tuesday this week. So meanwhile tonight it's all new releases, alternative in hour one and underground in hour two. So are you ready to assume the position? Okay,

seatbelt. Now put on the headphones provided and close your eyes. 5, 4, 3, 2, 1.

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1: So it's another live new releases program from the Starship Overflow here at Radio Seagull 2. 5 minutes after 10 in Central Europe, we began with Dan Byrne and Pulling Me Under. That's from his brand new album called Where the Show Begins, out on Frontiers, danbyrne.co for all info. And this next band, to be honest, I had no idea was still in business, but they are. A Certain Ratio return with a brand new single called Lucinda M, out 28th of August, 3ws.mute.com, if you'd like further information.

It's a band who made their debut on the show around 3 months ago, and I think this is the third track I've played by them so far. These are The Spent Priests and Let's Go, which is their brand new single. 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And before them, A Certain Ratio are back, and Lucinda M, which is their new single in the shops on August the 28th. And all further information at www.mute.com.

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That's Antagonist, a brand new single that's out on Year of the Rat Records, YOTRX.com, being the official website. And before then, more from Alt Black Era, returning with Our World, the title track from their brand new EP. 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

So a slight change to proceedings tonight, then. We're doing the alternative releases in hour one, and what you normally hear in hour three, you'll be hearing in hour two tonight. And that's so we can pay tribute to a fine musician, Pete Bingham, in hour three. And, okay, we had some new music there, track five, which was Dance Commander, Night Trip in Good Tune, and it's a new single from Sode.ca, S-O-D-E-H for Sode. Have you got that yet? And before them, we had Violet Grohl. Who'd have thought? Dave Grohl's daughter. Hey, cool buzz, a great new single, republicrecords.com for all information on Violet.

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And they were the Karma Effect, returning to the show with Raised on Rock and Roll from a new album, Cruel Intentions, coming to us from earache.com. And before them, equally as cool, making their debut on the show, were Fickle Hill and Unfinished Wood. That's a new single, and guess where it comes from? American label Soda, yet again, soda.ca for info.

Some traditional rock and roll in the Swedish sense. They are Strom. And more Strom at Phuket, the new single blacklodge.se, if you'd like a copy of that. And before them, it was music from Girl Apocrypha, returning to the program, a new self-release single called Thank God, at Instagram.com/Girl Apocrypha for all information on them. We're going to move to France now. A French band, Rien Faire, with a track from them called Bowl of Chips.

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And before them, French band Rianne Fair made their debut on the programme. 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

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They were She One, Him Two, and everybody knows their brand new single. That's in the shops on the 29th and kicker.net for information. KYCKER for Kicker. And before them, Las Security on the program once more. 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Their new single, Deny, we heard tonight. Available from mothland.com. Good evening. If you just joined us, Radio Seagull and the Starship Overflow. It's more new music taking us up to the hour.

0: 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It's Heaven Fall from their brand new album Thorn. 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
1: 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Welcome.
0: Yes, folks, welcome to the second hour of the show where we head straight for the underground scene. And we begin with the mighty Warp Transmission.

sounding awfully splendid to the highest order by our Warp Transmission. What a band they are. Smokescreen Transmission, the name of the track. And it's from their new album called Excess Currents. And mine's just arrived on vinyl, so I'm grinning from ear to ear. Echodelic Records.bandcamp.com if you'd like a copy of the new album from Warp Transmission. And it's a band that everyone seems to be talking about at the moment. They are Dark Bird. A new album called Backwards. This is I Am Gone.

16 after 11 in Central Europe after 10 in the UK. Good evening from the Starship Overflow and Radio Seagull. Playing you new releases from the underground scene this hour, and they're a band called Elf Freedom and Whispering Light, taken from their album called Solace, which was originally a Greek release only in October 24th. So of course the rest of the world, nobody's been able to get hold of it, so it's been picked up by Echodelic Records, thankfully. And we've got more to come from Echodelic right now. Let's hear from Soraya Chris Peters, Sweet Sweet Ecstasy, which is a lovely song from the new album Viva Galaxia. Once again, echodelicrecords.bandcamp.com.

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They are No Binoculars Before the Maze, track called Ball of Confusion, and it's taken from their new self-titled debut LP, which you can find at abductioncommittee1.bandcamp.com. And before them, Soraya Chris Peters, another fabulous track from the new album Viva Galaxia, and Sweet Sweet Ecstasy. 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Good evening. Let's hear from Matt Keener next to the new album Body Transmission in the shops July the 10th. Agony.

fabulous new music making their debut on the programme from Versailles. They are Turzi and Holiday. T-U-R-Z-I is Turzi. 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Before them, Makina, back with Agony, the new album Body Transmission. I just can't wait to see them play this summer. 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Let's see if

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New music from Lives and Dolium, who make their debut on the show, and Shame. 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Before them, Heavenly Bodies back on the programme. Some great garage rock called Foul Pillars from the new album Green Hills. That's in the shops on July 3rd. 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

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And they heard Shadow of Jupiter. 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Before them, it was Baby Cool, making their debut with Everything from a new album called Infinite Baby. 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

Well, I am cutting tracks slightly short tonight so that we can fit in the tribute to Pete Bingham in the final hour. So there you heard first up from Reggae World Dubamin and Nature's Dub from a new various artist compilation called Brooklyn in Dub Volume 3, which comes to us from dub-stuy.bandcamp.com. A music there from School Disco, that's Simulation 3 from the new album SD4, crowdpop.bandcamp.com for all information on there. So one more to take us up to the hour of midnight in Central Europe. It comes from Ealdor Bilou and Ponderay from his new album Graves of the Silent Plain. This is released July the 10th. All information from ripplemusic.bandcamp.com.

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0: The final hour of the show tonight celebrates the life of good friend and well-respected musician Pete Bingham, who sadly passed away earlier this week. And what better way to do it than to play an hour of Sendelica? I've chosen some of my favourite tunes from over the last 20 years or so, so let's remember Pete through some of that amazing music he made. Ladies and gentlemen, Sendelica.

So welcome to the final hour of the show, where tonight we pay tribute to Pete Bingham, the man behind Sendelica. Pete passed away on Tuesday, the 19th of May this year. And so we began our tribute tonight with a track that Pete gave me that was unreleased. Apparently it was released as a single, a shorter mix of it, back in the late zeros. But that track, as far as I'm aware, remains unreleased. It's called Indrid Cold, the full remix, and is 9.5 minutes long. Let's move on next to 2009, the LP The Girl From The Future, and the brilliant version of Manhole Of The Universe.

Alternative realities that one

This is the Starship Overflow, live and direct with me, Gary Lee, also here at Radio Seagull, 7:47 a.m. As this Saturday night, we pay tribute to Pete Bingham of Sendelica. And now you heard Manhole of the Universe from the 2009 album, The Girl from the Future. So let's have some more. Moving to the album Near Marta from August 25, next up. 7.5 minutes of Singled Out and Strangely Left in Limbo.

Well, it really is a privilege and an honour to have had the opportunity to see Pete Bingham play so many times. Wonderful stuff from the album Near Marta of August 2025, singled out and strangely left in limbo. As we continue with our tribute to Pete, an hour of Sendelica. Add more music. This is Journey to the Centre of the Mind from the double LP compilation Keep Off the Grass, issued by Fruits de Mer Records in 2011.

Another great tune taking us back. I'm sure the Amboy Dukes would be very happy with that, don't you? Paying tribute to Pete Bingham tonight. And from the album there, Journey to the Centre of the Mind. We're going to move to the Psychedelic Network Festival 2014 next up. There are many versions of this song. The definitive on the album is rather good. But I also like one or two of the live versions, in particular the one at Crabstock. And also this, the Psychedelic Network Festival 2014. As we set the controls for the hearts of the Buddha.

0: show over the last hour. We've been playing tribute to Pete Bingham, founder member and guitarist with Ascendelica. And then we heard from the 2LP set called Live from the Psychedelic Network Festival 2014, a fantastic version of Set the Controls for the Heart of the Buddha at 11 and a half minutes long. How about that? Well, we have one more tune from Pete to go, but I should really tell you who is in the band Sendelica. There've been one or two lineup changes over the years, but basically on saxophones is Lee Ralph. On bass is Glenda Pescada, of course, Colin Constantine on beats and keyboards, and Pete Bingham in charge of guitars. So here's the man himself for the final word.
1: Okay, that was allegedly the end of the set, but I do Spaceman Bubblegum for the last one. Cheers.

So all in all, what a wonderful legacy Pete Bingham has left us. Some amazing music this hour, and hopefully lots more to come on the Starship Overflow, particularly as the new Sendelica 4 CD set is about to be issued. So more to come from that on the new releases programme soon. That's about it for tonight. I thank you for listening. Do join me for 3 hours of new music next weekend, if you will. Same time, same station. So from me, Mr. Lee, I bid you farewell, good night, and take it easy. And Pete, rest in peace, my friend.

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0: I can't help it if I love you, if I need you, if I want you. That's Klaatu from Canada. Hello. Greetings, Les.
1: Hello.
0: Hello.
1: Hi, listener.
0: Is that the colonies I'm speaking to? We began in Australia with the Little River Band, and it's a long way there. I'll play that to anyone listening in Australia and my good friend Barry Dowse, who I hope makes it back to the UK this year, but I have my fears the way things are going.
1: Well, what a classic track that was. Absolutely epic, wasn't it?
0: Yeah.
1: Quite a bit of guitar work.
0: Yeah. That Little River Band album was released in the UK in September 1976. You can always work that out with an EMI album, because in the bottom right corner of the sleeve on the back, you'll see something like 7809 or whatever, and that indicates when it came out. Les, hello there, my
1: friend.
0: Hello.
1: Welcome from lockdown land. Oh, it's not so locked down now. At least we can get out.
0: Some parts of the country, some of the provinces are allowed out now. Others, not so.
1: Well, we are. Not so much Wales and Scotland or Ireland. I think they're still much in lockdown.
0: Yeah.
1: We can go to the border and see them wave to each other. That's about the nearest we can get to.
0: We are the UK. We are the United Kingdom, and this is the band called UK.
1: Or disunited at the moment.
0: This is the band called UK, featuring John Wetton and various other luminaries. Let us listen to Nevermore.

0: That was UK, a band that I kind of missed out on in the 70s.
1: And thanks to Andy for suggesting them as a somebody to play, because I think the more we listen to it, the more we like this band. Really good.
0: Yep, featuring John Wetton and Bill Bruford of Yes, and Eddie Jobson, Alan Holdsworth. Good.
1: And also a guy called Terry Bozzio, who used to be with Frank Zappa, then joined them after Bill Bruford left. So there we go.
0: Yep. So that was UK and Nevermore. And now a few weeks back, we played in the new singles of 50-odd years ago, Sympathy by Rare Bird. And Les suggested a more recent version by Faithless. They changed the title to Not Enough Love.
1: Is that what they called it?
0: Well, that's fast. Yes, I think they did. They changed the title of it.

0: Wow.
1: We're in the lizard lounge of the good ship as we cruise toward the unknown region at an altitude of, well, 49,000 feet, that's how we're at.
0: Yeah, I know.
1: Little Richard, who we lost a week or two ago, and directly from my heart to you, preceded
0: also
1: by...
0: Also known as the architect of rock and roll.
1: Yeah, that was from...
0: Also the innovator.
1: Yeah, that was from 1956, wow. An old 78 RPM. We began with Faithless and their reworking of Rare Bird's Sympathy. And Little Richard would go on to do several versions of that tune directly from my heart. It is another slightly more up-tempo one.

0: we have a spelling lesson from the Americans. Take the L out of lover and it's over. That's over. That's the Motels.
1: Wow.
0: That's what, I think it's Martha Davis is the lead singer there.
1: It's still going.
0: Everybody's, we're all still going, for goodness sake.
1: Yeah. I'm not sure, but I know, you know, just reading through their history, Johnny Marr was part of them at one point after he left the Smiths. So he's probably been on one tour with them.
0: Yeah.
1: You know what it's like.
0: Yeah.
1: So lots of people have joined and for bits and pieces. So, you know.
0: Well, inside the LP sleeve, and we're going to go on to the next track on this LP any moment. There's a review from Sounds, August 21st, 1982. It says, this is a beautifully crafted song, ebbing, flowing, elegiac and containing a supremely sensuous performance from vocalist Martha Davis, but I'm afraid that it could be too good to repeat its stateside success in the UK's Dirty 30. Such was the contempt of our music journalists, eh?
1: They actually all, well, the big hit was only the cover of Only the Lonely.
0: And this is it.

0: It was a few weeks ago that we played a new single by the Rugbees, dating back to 1970. And you quoted this particular single, Les, and I said, we will dig that out eventually.
1: Yeah, yeah.
0: And we will play I, You. It's the letter I and then Y-O-U. I, You, from the Rugbees, from America, I believe, Les.
1: Yeah, from Louisville.
0: Yeah.
1: They didn't have that much success, but in saying that, they did do a lot of tours with the Grand Funk Railroad.
0: Oh no, not Grand Funk. We've seen the Grand Funk Railroad in Hyde Park, Les. I remember them.
1: They toured with them and also with Bob Seger as well for a while.
0: Okay, who we've played recently.
1: They released two singles, Walking the Streets Tonight and Stay With Me, as well as which is the B-side of the one you just played.
0: Okay, yeah. It's a while since we've had some electronica. This was recommended to me. Oh, must have been close on 20 years ago by somebody who called himself Synth Observer. This band are called the Red Flag. They originally hailed from Liverpool. This is called Cause and Consequence. While you investigate the Red Flag, Les.
1: Oh.

0: If that's doomy or dreamy, the red flag.
1: Oh, yeah. Mike, what did I say? We're Mark and Chris Reynolds. Originally hailed from Liverpool, but went to San Diego and then formed the band from there.
0: Mm.
1: They went on a few hits, I think. They had a reasonable success.
0: Yeah.
1: Until Mark killed himself in 2003, I think. I'm not sure. I'll have to check that date.
0: Just as I discovered them, yeah. Quite a lot like Depeche Mode, but took them off in a further different direction to what Depeche Mode did themselves, I think. Yeah. Anyway, the Red Flag, who you may or may not have heard before. A short while ago, we played Little Richard directly from My Heart to You. And as Les pointed out, the same song was on the Mothers of Invention album, Weasels Ripped My Flesh.
1: Yeah.
0: That's not quite as nice as Todd Rundgren's album,
1: no.
0: Hermit of Mink Hollow. Now, that sounds nice, doesn't it? However, I think this features Sugar Cane Harris, or at least on the violin.

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0: Van Morrison.
1: Well, we've got off to a beautiful start today with Van Morrison and Crazy Love. That's on the B-side of his single, yeah. One of 69 released on the 29th of May 1970. And we began with Raw Material, parts 1 and 2 of their Evolution single called Traveller Man. What do we know about Raw Material?
0: Their music featured winds and keyboard with a sound sometimes compared to King Crimson and Van de Graaff Generator. Interesting. I don't know anything about the band themselves.
1: In a fairly obscure record label, Evolution. I've certainly never had any Evolution label singles. I know we've been playing them over the past few months.
0: Oh.
1: So, Van Morrison, that was the B-side of his single. Unbelievably, such a beautiful song, Crazy Love. On the A-side, it is Come Running. After this, we'll have UFO and Shake It About on Beacon Records.

0: UFO with Shake It About on Beacon Records, and completely politically incorrect lyrics. You were a brownie, I was a scout, do me a good deed. were part of the lyrics about you. Can you believe, Les, we saw, well, I certainly saw UFO at the Halcyon, just a pub in Peterborough.
1: Yeah, I know. These stuff quite good. Good bands there.
0: Yeah.
1: And also the Lime Tree used to have some good prog rock bands as well, right. Funny enough.
0: Yeah. You're listening to a local radio for Peterborough here.
1: Well, hey, listener. Welcome. I guess some of you listeners have actually been lifted from lockdown now, so you'll be able to get out and about a bit. But we're still being taking precautions here, because you never know.
0: No, you never know what strange diseases we may have lurking in our old bodies. My name is Chris. His name is Les.
1: It's Les.
0: We met 50 years ago. And then we met again. Really. Then we met again about 18 months ago, after a long hiatus of living our lives. I think we must say there. Let's play the B side of that UFO single. Hope this is it. This is called Evil.

0: Oh, I'd love to have been in charge of a toot toots there, playing those notes on the magic organ. Are you there, Les?
1: Jiminy Cricket Isabella, the 12-bar blues band, Life is Hard, live at Blues. There's a lot of places he went to. Love is a Seesaw.
0: That's what we played. We're
1: on the B-side with Isabella.
0: Well, we've got Love is a Seesaw showing us the A-side in this list, and then Isabella's the B-side, which we will eventually play the B-side.
1: Keith Mulholland, Ronnie Hodge, Roy Wickie-White, Dave Lloyd, John Mylott, oh, those all different types. So, also known as Whisper.
0: So that was Jiminy Cricket with Love is a Seesaw. We will play the B-side in a short while. And we also heard, after that, Bill Gentles in the new singles listing for the 29th of May 1970. It's listed as Gentles with a J, but on the record it looks like it's with a G. True, True Train. And I would love to have been playing those toot toots that they were doing on the organ there. And Love is a Seesaw was on MCA Records, and Bill Gentles looks like he was on Trojan. Hold on, that's me misreading Train. Let's have a look. Bill Gentles, he was on Palmer Records, PM 809, and the focus group and the
1: Palmer Records, the PA,
0: and everybody's been working well in the management team this week, because we're following True True Train with Cajun Train. Haven't we done well? This is on London Records, and the lady is called Jennifer, which means not a lot. We've played her before in this programme, but in a few years' time, after 1970, she would include her surname, which was Warnes.
1: Ah.

0: I guess Jennifer, later to be known as Jennifer Warnes. That was her view of you and I, Les, the old folks. That was the B-side of her single, and we began with Cajun Train. And in the middle, sandwiched in the middle, was Glen Campbell, who's leaving the straight life behind. I can tell him anything he needs to know about not leading a straight life.
1: Well, there we go. Written by Sonny Curtis and originally recorded by Bobby Goldsborough. And then it featured on Glen Campbell's album, which came out in 68. My all-time favourite album is Wichita Lineman. Yep. So there you go.
0: So, yes, we've heard very early Jennifer Warnes when she just went by the name of Jennifer. You are all of us are going to know this next one. I don't know where we know it from. Les will tell us once he's heard. In fact, we'll play both sides of this single by André Brasseur. We're going to play Kid and, first of all, Holiday. You will know this, trust me.

0: There we go. Some storming northern soul classics there. Used on radio by various DJs. You've come up with Lex Harding. I remember him on
1: Veronica.
0: Veronica, yeah.
1: And it was also used, the other one used by Noel Edmonds on Radio 1.
0: Yeah, we heard The Kid and Holiday on CBS Records. I'm sure the CBS catalogue number is 2557 and we've reached 5,000 by now.
1: I was going to get on the floor and do a bit of Northern Soul, but my back don't take it anymore.
0: So I think that was from about 1967, but nevertheless, it was a re-release. Yes, we had repeats and re-releases even in 1970. And that's what you're listening to. These are all the singles released on the 29th of May 1970, issue 331 of the New Singles, a weekly listing of 45 RPM recordings. 69 singles this week. Incidentally, Les, had you got anything more to say? I'm sorry, I kept rambling on there.
1: That's all right. No, I was going to say I was just saying. Classic tracks from Wigan Casino back in the day. Wow.
0: Yeah.
1: I can't do it now. I did used to get on the floor and turn over and do all that stuff, but I think those days are long gone now.
0: Have we got any photographic evidence anywhere?
1: No. Fortunately not.
0: Little Richard.

0: Not very good sound effects, I didn't think there. Mr. Bang Bang Man, they call me Mr. Bang Bang Bang by Little Hank on Monument Records. And prior to that, it was Little Richard and Dewdrop in The Significance of Witches, Les.
1: Yeah, that was where he had his first break. It was a well-known dance hall, which opened up in 1930. It'd actually been, the building been around since the 30s.
0: Yeah.
1: But it opened at a dance hall in 1945, and about mid-50s, he got his first break there. The MC there was a drag queen known as Patsy Valdelaire. And she had the, obviously, she got him to play there, and that music was history. I mean, looking at the people that actually appeared there, the first got their breaks there, and amongst Ray Charles, James Brown, Sam Cooke, Ike and Tina Turner, Otis Redding, Solomon Burke, and of course Little Richard, who wrote that tune about that venue. So it's quite an interesting thing, that. It actually closed, funny enough, in 1970. So, and, you know, maybe, and, I don't know whether he wrote that as the place was closing, probably.
0: Yeah, he might have known, because, as I said, that was his first album for at least 3 years on the Reprise record label.
1: So I think it was just done there to commemorate the passing of that great venue, which is basically a venue where all the black people from New Orleans went.
0: Yeah. So, taking us to the top of this hour now are a band called If on Island Records. This is WIP 6083. The album had a sort of a silver foil sleeve, and it won several design awards, if my memory serves me well. We're going to hear both sides of the single, Reaching Out on All Sides, which we are constantly. And what we're also trying to do, Les Newman and Chris Bent, we are trying to raise the level of your conscious mind, man.

I'm reaching out on all sides. I'm grabbing up the truth instead of lies. I want it said when I am gone. I move the world just one step on, if only we could achieve that in our lives, Les.

0: Raise the level of your conscious mind, Les Newman. If a great band did four wonderful albums and then not quite so good after that.
1: I've made about 10 albums, 17 tours in the US.
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0: Once again, we seem to have hit the jackpot. Crosby, Stills, Nash and Young, both sides of their Atlantic single, released on the 29th of May 1970. It came free with initial copies of the 3LP soundtrack to Woodstock when it was released in the UK. Helpless.
1: Yeah, I think we featured that the other week.
0: We did, yeah. Helpless was the first track. Singing about a town in North Ontario. Dream, comfort, memory, despair. And I've lived in Ontario, so I can agree with all of those words would fit.
1: Because that's Neil Young, of course, was in there from with his band, what was it? Crazy Horse, which came from Canada.
0: Yeah.
1: And he wrote that was originally recorded with them. And then when he joined CSNN, right? No, CSN it would have been.
0: Yeah, that's right. He joined them and it became CSNY.
1: That's right. And they thought, oh, we like that track. We will use it for ourselves.
0: Yeah.
1: That's what happened.
0: And it first appeared on the Deja Vu album. And, of course, that was Woodstock that we just heard, the song written by Joni Mitchell. We actually played two different versions last week as new singles from Joni. And some other lady, can't remember her name now, it's only last week, there it is, it's gone already. Now, The Love Affair, so Steve Ellis left the band, they'd already recorded one more single after he left. Here's one now, sounds nothing like anything you've ever heard from them before. It's called Speak of Peace, Sing of Joy.

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1: I tell a story in here of my first visit to London, and I wrote a song about that. It goes like this.

0: the American Youth Choir and Keep Yourself Near Me on Polydor Records. Les,
1: well, can't find anything about them.
0: I've just connected you through. No,
1: I can't find or tell them at all.
0: No, they seem to have got lost in the mists of time on the Polydor Records, certainly in the United Kingdom, and prior to that, No Dogs Allowed, Jose Feliciano on RCA Records, recounting the story of his aborted visit to London. He, as you may or may not, Jose Feliciano was blind, so of course he needed his dog with him.
1: Yeah.
0: But no, our customs man said, open your bags.
1: No, Mr. Customs Man.
0: bringing in a couple of keys.
1: Another reference to
0: That was...
1: We can't get away from Woodstock, can we?
0: Arlo Guthrie.
1: It's such a big thing at that time.
0: Yes. Yeah, Arlo Guthrie we're referring to there. And, another band now called Yellow Taxi. We've heard of the Big Yellow Taxi for Joni Mitchell.
1: Incidentally, going back to Steve Ellis when he left, that band you played, Love Affair, which I thought was absolutely brilliant.
0: Yeah, yeah.
1: That the band weren't happy at doing all the team songs at the time. But in fact, they actually hated going on stage because they were actually mobbed by all the screaming kids.
0: And it wasn't their bag, man.
1: No, not at all. Obviously, when Steve left, they went on to do better things, like we just heard.
0: Yeah, hence that track which we started with, Love Affair, and Speak of Peace, Sing of Joy on CBS 5017.
1: So, incidentally, none of the original... Steve Ellis has got still going. Apparently.
0: Yes, he is. He has played recently at the Robin.
1: Yeah, but there's none of the original Love Affair with him, obviously.
0: No, I think he just goes under the name of Steve Ellis now. Yeah. But no doubt he does the tunes that he sang with Love Affair. So this is a band called Yellow Taxi. See what you can find about these, Les. So this is called Anna Laura Lee.

0: It wasn't the first time it'd been released. It still might have escaped your attention, though. The Youngbloods on RCA. Yeah. Darkness, Darkness.
1: Jesse Colin Young.
0: Yeah, on the vocals. We began with Yellow Taxi and Anna Laura Lee on President Records. And in the middle, Little Richard, the B-side of his single after a three-year absence, Freedom Blues, it was called, on Reprise from the Real Thing LP. Yes, it's R-I-double-L, the Real L. Thing.
1: There we go.
0: I love these spelling lessons.
1: That was his comeback album, weren't it?
0: Have we got anything else to say about Yellow Taxi, Little Richard or Youngbloods?
1: Nothing about any of them.
0: Okay, Les, a treat for you. I'll give you a preview of it now.
1: Wow.
0: That's the preview. I don't know if that is real
1: Morse.
0: Real Morse code or not, but it is the Pyramids, yep. And this is their version on Trojan of the classic Telstar. I guess this will be the reggae version of Telstar. See if you can see if you can tell us what the message was at the start, Les.
1: No, let me think.

0: These are the new singles that were released on the 29th of May 1970. Issue number 331 of the new singles, a weekly listing printed incredibly by Francis Anthony Limited, 20 East Hill, St Austell in Cornwall. You could find it in some record stores or in some music mags. An invaluable resource, isn't it, Les, for us now?
1: It is. Quite valuable.
0: Yeah, so we heard the Maytals in the middle with Watermelon. That was just Roy Smith we heard there with a tune called See Through Craze. I guess that's when plastic coats were invented, is it, perhaps? I'm not sure when there was a craze for see-through plastic raincoats. That was on Great Records, and we began with the Pyramids and Telstar on Trojan. Did you get that? Was it real Morse code, Les?
1: No, not at all. Well,
0: it was just nonsense.
1: All I made out was the letters K, A, and W, but it didn't seem to make anything.
0: No, it was just gibberish, really.
1: Telstar was originally written and produced by Joe Meek for the Tornadoes back in 1962, was it? 1962,
0: yeah.
1: I think.
0: Yeah,
1: It was coincide with the release or the launch of the first communication satellite, Telstar.
0: The Pyramids did their version of Telstar. They were very fond of cashing in on anything they could think of,
1: yes,
0: and using various names. They changed the name of the band so often. But I can tell you there is a fabulous Pyramid single coming up in a few weeks' time. And Monty Montgomery, who I corresponded with for a short while, I'll tell you why. It's because Radio Geronimo, they used his music for some of their promotional pieces, and the track was called Geronimo. So I tracked Monty down, and he did reply. Some stars will write back to you if you try them, if you flatter them enough. And he told me that all the band were in London, and they just watched a film on the TV called all about the Indian Apache Geronimo, and they decided they'd do their own take on Geronimo. So we've got that gem to look forward to. Now, Les, one that we all know.
1: And we all used to fall about on the floor afterwards.
0: East of Eden. Jigger Jig, but would you believe, here we are, it's being released on the 29th of May 1970, but it didn't actually appear on Top of the Pops until the 28th of May 1971. So this was what they call a bit of a sleeper, I would imagine here. 29th.
1: As I was saying, whenever this came on, and one just that hair and that violin, you'll probably do the same. We just used to, because it gets faster and faster, and it just sort of like, and it used to end up in a heap on the dance floor.
0: Yeah, so we can put our handbags on the floor again now and take our white stiletto heels off, and we can dance right now to East of Eden and Jigger Jig.

0: What amazing that track that is.
1: I'm disappointed. Wow. I can actually see Les. I'm disappointed, Les, that I didn't see you jigging along to it. I guess.
0: No, I'm getting too old for that. Well, not what I used to.
1: Incidentally, sensibilities have overcome you. Yes. No.
0: Dave Arbus there on violin.
1: Yeah.
0: It came about because. They were doing that. What that weren't their normal musical style. They were more progressive, soft, progressive, symphonic rock was their style. But apparently they were doing a gig one night and they decided to fool around and play a few like Irish jigs, and that's what came of it. And it was released in 1970, didn't get anywhere, and then re-released in 1971, and somebody caught their eye and it got there. Incidentally, Dave Arbus, as I mentioned on violin there, he is the guy that does the violin solo on Barbara O'Reilly, which is the Who's classic track.
1: Now, that is an interesting fact, Les, yes.
0: And also, he was also a member of Fiddler's Dram. Do you remember them?
1: Yes, yep. We'll pop the video to that jig-a-jig, Top of the Pops. 29th of April 1971 was when they were on there. It does exist, so that'll be on today's page at towardtheunknownregion.com. Look for the playlist. You're listening to Chris Bent and Les Newman. We have arrived to you from the past. Our heads are firmly switched on to the 29th of May 1970.
0: We're now into the 70s now.
1: 69
0: well into the 70s.
1: Singles were
0: not
1: released.
0: I'm not talking about age.
1: No, not quite. We're on our way, though. And me
0: a bit nearer than you.
1: We're in lockdown facilities here. I'm in what I call a studio. Les in what looks like his comfy armchair.
0: Oh, yeah, I am.
1: As I said,
0: in the comfy chair, as yeah, the
1: no, not the comfy chair. Earlier on, we played Jiminy Cricket. This is the B-side of his single. It's called Isabella, and it is diabolical quality.
0: Give a little...

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Toward the Unknown Region.

0: Oh, forever, my love, I'll say forever. Tamla Motown, TMG 740, that was Jimmy Ruffin. We also heard Marva Whitney on Polydor. I've not heard of Marva.
1: No?
0: Marva, M-A-R-V-A, Marva Whitney, this Girls in Love.
1: The population,
0: with you.
1: Popularity, and also was known as the soul sister number one, especially with her days when she was a singer with James Brown. So
0: right,
1: quite amazing.
0: Right. And we began this little set with Jiminy Cricket and Isabella Is a Fella on MCA Records, and some rather suspect lyrics, I feel, there. Well, many thanks for listening. We're going to leave you with Finn McCool at Mac, C-O-O-L, Finn McCool. It's called US Thumb Style. Goodness knows what it's about on RCA Records. And we might just squeeze in John Phillips and Mississippi on Stateside Records. So be seeing you.
1: Stay safe, listener. We'll be seeing you.
0: So be seeing you, Les Newman, who, as you may have guessed, is on the end of a video link here. Hence,
1: I'm looking forward to actually seeing you. And enjoying some of your good ladies' sausage rolls, etc.
0: Oh, yes. Kathy cooks a mean sausage roll and Victoria sponge.
1: Oh, don't.
0: Be seeing you, everybody.
1: Be seeing you, listener.

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Hello and welcome to this weekend extra on Radio Seagull. My name is Adrian, and I started with Edward Riekers, who was the lead singer of the Dutch band Kayak for many years. The tracks you heard are from his solo album, The Liberty Project, which was released in 2023. The album also featured Cindy Oudshoorn, Damian Wilson, Harry Saxioni, Steve Hackett, and Arjan Lucassen. Sadly, Edward passed away last year. In this hour, I will play you some rock, some blues, something new, something old, and some tracks you might not have heard for a long time. But first, The Rolling Stones featuring Lady Gaga from their 2023 album Hackney Diamonds. This is Sweet Sounds of Heaven.

Those were the Bank Street Martyrs with their new single called Golden Chair. Before that was another new single sung by Dahlia Wakefield called Well-Dressed Lies. You can hear more new releases every Monday between 1 and 3 o'clock UK time on Radio Seagull. And I started this block of three with an oldie from the Dutch band Diesel. Sausalito Summer Night reached number 25 in the Billboard Hot 100 and number 1 in Canada. And although it reached the charts in the Netherlands, it did not become a big hit in their homeland. Coming up, Marillion, 10cc and Neil Sedaka. But now, Joe Bonamassa.

Babushka. Before that, you heard Bill Withers with Ain't No Sunshine. He wrote the song himself. At that time, he worked in a factory that cleaned airplane toilets. Ain't No Sunshine was his biggest hit, reaching number 3 in the Billboard Top 100. I don't think he ever cleaned an airplane toilet afterwards. Next is Marillion, the title track from their 1995 album Afraid of Sunlight. And I will leave you with Neil Sedaka and 10cc with a track from their album The Tra-La Days Are Over called Our Last Song Together. Thank you for listening. Hopefully, until next week. Stay tuned to Radio Seagull as Dave Fox will be next. Ta-da!

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Hello, welcome along. Two very different tracks getting us started. First of all, Porter's Head, and It Could Be Sweet. That one, Camelot, and Vale of Evesham. This is Death Leopard. You deliver me.

0: of the Ramones there. You sound like you're sick.
1: Yes.
0: Probably am. Before that, America. And We Never Close Our Eyes. Van Halen before that, with Cabo Wabo. Why not? And Def Leppard before that, Deliver Me. Who's the enemy? And keep losing. Cold, cold.

They're called The Treat. That's Autumn's Reflection. Lovely song. I like that. Before that, Silver Sun Pickups with The Pit. And before that, The Enemy and Keep Losing. Here's Blackberry Smoke, Women in the Moon.

Let's go up to the top of the hour now with a couple of tracks. Golden Pelicans first and Stray Dogs, and we'll follow that with Sears and Cross and Cause You Love.

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That, of course, was the Undertones and My Perfect Cousin. Before that, the Amazons and Little Something. And getting started in part two, Image Dragons and Fallen. Here's Uriah Heep, the Gypsy.

That's Tarja. A little thing called Poison. Up next, Symphony X. Paradise Lost.

and Paradise Lost. Coming up next, a track I'm sure you're going to hear from next Wednesday on Seagull Country, when I take over from Stevie, who's tired. Well, give that lad a rest, eh? Here's Leonard Skinner and Seagull Country, Wednesday, the 3rd of June, between 2 and 4. Join me then. Why not?

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was Unity from, they come from France, and called Jimmy. This is Jeff Beck with Rice Pudding. Why not?

I like that one. Great record. Thin Lizzy with Showdown. Well, we're going to squeeze two in, and then I'm out of here. Here's the first of them. Ian Anderson, The Browning of the Green.

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1: That's the email address if you want to get in touch. I'd love to hear from you. Don't forget, next Wednesday, the 3rd of June, between 2 and 4 UK time, I will be here with Seagull Country. And I'll be back next week, of course. Same time as usual. With more great music here on Seagull. We'll go out with this one, the live version of One Vision from Queen. Till next week, have a good week. Stay safe. Bye-bye.

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0: UFO Ain't Misbehaving. That's the title of the album. They got Easy Money.
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0: Easy Money and Hard Times. It's on the album 7. It comes from the Spike Drivers. And before it, a track simply entitled Easy Money from Fisher Z. Or is it Fisher Z? Who cares? It's Building Bridges is the title of this album.
1: Radio Seagull. There's nothing like it.
0: Got a couple of recently released singles to hand. How about I play you something from Delta 3 after this one by Jody and the Germs? It's called Grace.

New music on Radio Seagull, that's Delta. They put it out as a single. It's called Daydream. And before it, Grace, the title of the track from Jodie and the Germs. Again, released as a single.

time to go soft rocking, or as we say here on Radio Seagull, rock the boat gently. Sit back and relax, and I'll play you three tracks, including some slow blues, a little smooth jazz, and a chill out track. We'll start with Chris Isaak and Wicked Game.

album. The one in the middle, I'm sure you recognise it, The Look of Love, came from Chris McDonald and the album Romance by Candlelight. And we start off with Chris Isaak, Wicked Game, from the album Heart-Shaped World. We'll go soft rocking in the next hour, right here on Radio Seagull.

0: I think they enjoyed that one. I hope you were singing along. Running on Empty, title track from the album by Jackson Browne. Alex Polo and Annie Electric was the one before that, and the title track from their album, In Your Eyes.
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0: Couple of recently released singles to hand, as usual. Cabela and Schmidt are on their way after this one by Manuel Riva and Great Adams. It's called Shake.

0: Waking up with their sneakers on. That was Cabela and Schmidt. And before it, Manuel Riva and Great Adams with the track called Shake.
1: Paul Stiles.

0: Three from your charts this week back in 1963. Beatles, From Me to You, Walk Like a Man, The Four Seasons. And The Chiffons started them off because he's so fine. Paul's Dance with you on Radio Seagull, and that's our first hour gone already. We're on our way up to the top of the hour, but stick around, I'll be back shortly. But now...
1: it's time for a bonus track on commercial-free Radio Seagull.
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0: 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We're on our wheels this hour, this time Bachman Turner Overdrive, and the title track from their album, Four Wheel Drive.

Wheel in the Sky, that's Journey, it's on their album Infinity. And before it, the title track from the album Four Wheel Drive, Bachman Turner Overdrive. Radio Seagull. Time for some new music, I think. Got a couple of recently released singles to hand. We'll hear from Kismet after this one by Dahlia Wakefield. It's called Well-Dressed Lies.

New music on Radio Seagull, Ruin Me from Kismet. They've released that as a single, as have Dahlia Wakefield with Well-Dressed Lies.

let's go soft rocking towards the halfway point in this hour. Sit back and relax, and I'll play you three tracks, including some slow blues, a little smooth jazz, and a chill out track. Let's start with Linwood Slim and Junior Watson and Atlanta Blues.

0: Mike Post and Larry Carlton winding up our three in a row soft rocking spot there with the theme from Hill Street Blues. The one in the middle came from Stanley Clark and George Duke, the album The Clark Duke Project Volume 2. I played you Atlanta, and it was Atlanta Blues from the album Lost in America that started those three off from Linwood Slim and Junior Watson. We'll go soft rocking in the weeks ahead right here on Radio Seagull.
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0: Got some new music on hand. We'll hear from Josh Stumpf after this one by Tiffany Hassaker. It's called The Sun Is Shining.

0: Latest single from Josh Stumpf there, and Highway Money. Before it, The Sun Is Shining, and hopefully it is where you are, from Tiffany Hassaker.
1: Paul Stiles.

was everybody's darling. But she never lost her head, even when she was given head. She says, hey babe, take a walk on the wild side. Said, hey babe, take a walk on the wild side. And the colored girls go, doo doo doo doo doo doo doo.

0: Three from your charts this week back in 1973. Walking on the Wild Side, it was Lou Reed. Medicine Head having a little trouble with their maths. One and One is One. And Canning the Can, Susie Quattro. Okay, that's it for today from me, Paul Stiles, but I'll be back next Saturday at 6, and you can join me at 12 on Thursday for music from the UK blues scene. Music continues here on Radio Seagull with Bill Everett's Underground Edition. But before Bill...
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0: So I'll leave you with a second helping this week from the Penguin Cafe Orchestra's album, Broadcasting from Home. This is Heartwind.

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as long. So who do you think said that? I'll give it to you again, shall I? Where do you start with a relationship that was over 30 years long? So, any idea? I'll give you the answer at the end of the show. And music-wise, we have tracks from Urison, Marianne Stefanik, Caitlin May, and in a moment, Autopilot.

Eye to Eye by the Hasbros, a melodic indie post-punk pop band from New York City. The band, originally active in the late 1980s to early 1990s, recently reformed to record the LP Cart Before the Horse, released on their own Has-Been music imprint, and you can find them all on social media. And we also heard Autopilot with Deeper Space, the Right Stuff mix. They came from Deepest Yorkshire and made waves back in 1995 and suddenly vanished in 96. Then, after over a 10-year holiday finishing in 2007, it's all back on. Okay then, time for another go-to Who Said This? So who do you think said this? Where do you start with a relationship that was over 30 years long? Now, who do you think said that? I'll give it to you again, shall I? Where do you start with a relationship that was over 30 years long? You'll get the answer at the end of the show. This is the Underground Edition with Bill Everett. And shortly, we'll be hearing about the charity Daring to Dream from Barbara Chidgey.

0: Barbara Chichi has influenced developments in leadership and management across Wales over many years. She became very seriously ill again in 2016. A little bit later, Barbara started Daring to Dream as a named charitable fund in 2019. Inspired by her own extensive patient experiences and trusted relationships with health professionals. Her own journey helped her to learn just how important to physical recovery is for a patient to their emotional health and well-being. Barbara became a trustee and chair of Daring to Dream in July 2020, and it is welcome to the programme, Barbara Chichi.
1: Thank you very much. I'm very pleased to be here.
0: Thanks, Barbara. So today we're talking about a beautiful new track which is called Here Together. Can you tell us the story behind the song?
1: Thank you, Bill. Yes, indeed. I met Lilia Young, who composed this single, Here Together, because she's one of Daring to Dream's contracted musicians in Princess of Wales Hospital in Bridgend. They're helping deliver live music every fortnight to the care for the elderly patients and to the dementia patients. And her experience of leading those musical sessions with patients and their families has given her insight into the emotional landscape of living with illness. And that's what inspired her to write the track.
0: Now, the song is tied to a powerful campaign called, and I got to get this right now, it's #HearUsSingWithUs. That's #HearUsSingWithUs. What is the main message that you're trying to bring out into the open?
1: Well, when we're ill, Bill, whatever illness, whoever we are, whatever age, we respond to illness emotionally as well as physically. So clearly we get the clinical care that we need, but frequently the emotional side of illness is simply overlooked. It's like the silent side to the medical care. So our campaign of #HearUsSingWithUs is very much about bringing the emotional impact of illness into the open, making it visible and encouraging people that we know to go, we get it, and we're standing with you, exactly as Lilia says in the song, side by side, we're with you, so you don't have to deal with the emotional side on your own. So what the campaign is demonstrating is emotional health is just as critical as physical health, and music actually can bridge the gap where sometimes words fail.
0: I know that feeling only too well. Your charity focuses heavily on the emotional health, as you mentioned just now, rather than just the clinical care of patients. Why is this distinction so vital?
1: Right. Well, in Wales, you know, there are 1.2 million of us, Bill, who live with illness. That is 48% of the population. And then each of us is living with somebody else or is friends with somebody. So if you think about it, physical illness is touching every family, workplace, community across Wales. It is a huge number of people, literally. And through illness, the emotional impact and the feelings of things like fear and loneliness, they actually hinder our recovery with illness. They actually can stop us from leading a good and fulfilling life, even if our life is shaped or shortened by illness. So actually, by focusing on emotional and not mental health, it's potentially a real game changer. It really can help people live a good, happy life, even while they're dealing with pretty tough illness scenarios.
0: Yeah, yeah. One of the main things Daring to Dream does is create spaces to sing on hospital wards. Now, what does that actually look like in practice, Barbara?
1: Well, in practice, let me refer to Princess of Wales Hospital again, as we're well established there now, Bill. We did a pilot 2 years ago, and then we've been up and running for more than 18 months, every other Thursday afternoon. So what does it look like? Across different ward areas, a pair of our musician team arrive at an agreed time, and patients, along with any of their family who are visiting, and obviously along with some staff who are maybe supporting them because of their health issues, etc. The musicians then lead a 45-minute set of really good, fun music. The kind of tracks that evoke memories, help people smile and reconnect, sometimes provoke some tears, Bill, as well, you know, as people remember things. And these take place in the hospital day rooms. So one is in the Ward 5 day room, which is the acute care for the elderly patients. And the other day room we hold the other set in is in Ward 15, which is the day room for the dementia patients. And the impact is phenomenal. They're lively afternoons. Patients and their families give feedback. They give suggestions for other tracks that they want the girls to prepare and sing next time. And they'll have a good chat with the girls as well. So it's very much a two-way thing. Really, really important. And the pairs of musicians really engage well with the patients and with their families.
0: And beyond the music, Daring to Dream also holds physical spaces to talk in hospital. Now, can you tell us about these rooms?
1: Yeah, one of them in Princess of Wales I've just referred to. The acute care for the elderly who are on wards 5 and 6. Day room 5 is one that we've made over there into a non-clinical room. And, you know, why do they matter? And these are what we call the spaces to talk. Most of the time in hospitals, if we're in hospital or our loved ones in hospital, these are very vulnerable times. They're times when, you know, we can all be really pretty distressed. The clinical updates can be scary. We don't quite know what we're going to learn after they've done scans and tests and bloods and so on. And very often, these conversations, Bill, happen at the patient's bedside in most of our hospitals and in most of our wards. And all that you can do in terms of privacy is that the clinical team members have pulled a curtain around the bed. But you're in an area where there's other patients, other families, other members of staff. No privacy and no space normally either for the family then to spend time together to digest the news, maybe to ask more questions, to support each other. And sometimes we all know sometimes the news really is very distressing. So sometimes people just need to be together to comfort each other. Exactly what Lily is trying to indicate in her song, Bill. It's about being here together to look after each other and at times to actually shed some tears together. So we make over quiet rooms, relatives' rooms and day rooms within hospitals. Those are what we now call spaces to talk.
0: Now, you actually mentioned the song Here Together, which is incredibly poignant, and you actually explained what the phrase means. So if our listeners are moved by the single and want to make sure more hospitals in Wales get these spaces to talk and sing, how do they go about it?
1: Well, first of all, we want them to find out more about us, don't we, Bill? So we'd love them to visit daringtodream.wales. You can find out about what we do by doing that, and actually that's the place to donate. But we also would love people to download and stream the track Here Together. It's available at every one of the large platforms. So I can't name them, can I? You just need to go to whichever platform is your favourite for building up your playlist, put in Here Together, and you'll be able to download it. And in this way, we're also supporting Lilia and her career, because this is just amazing. For a young woman with this level of talent, Bill, and this is her first ever single she's released, and her friend Fionn, who's another member of our musician team, also at Bridgend College. Fionn backed her up a lot. Fionn's playing the keys in this and also singing backing vocals. And so I think it supports both of those young musicians as well. Go to whatever your favourite platform is for streaming and downloading, put in Here Together and download it. And our website is daringtodream.wales.
0: Right, well, we're going to play out that song now, Daring to Dream, Here Together. And Barbara Chichi, thank you very much.
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Liv Christine and Fake a Smile. Since Liv appeared on the music scene, she turned out to be one of the most extraordinary and creative female artists in Europe. She has left her footprints in various genres. With her gothic metal band Theatre of Tragedy, she secured a position of triumph, and as the frontwoman of Leaves Eyes, she continued with that success. Her album Enter My Religion was released via Roadrunner Records in 2006, and very much an album with an atmosphere.

woman's surly temper. Sometimes it was whispered that she might be a witch. As for Sally Ann, she was a quiet girl, almost 16 years old, with dark hair and sad brown eyes. Every morning she walked across the hills to Mathry, where she worked on a farm just outside the village. There she helped with the housework and tended the animals. She fed the chickens, milked the cows and led them to pasture. And in springtime, when the sheep were brought down from the hills, she would wander off to watch the lambs frisking in the lowland meadows. She was never more contented than when she was alone with the animals, for she loved them all. Some days she would stay in the meadows for hour after hour whilst the farmer's wife searched for her everywhere. Sally Ann, she would call impatiently through the stalls of the byre and around the barn. Where on earth can that girl be? But Sally Ann was never to be found. She was always away, on the hills or in the meadows. She would pluck sweet apples from the orchard and feed them to the fowls. Lambs would run at her side when she called, their tails all a-tremble. Even the bulls would continue to graze when she came near. But day after day, the washing and the cleaning and all her household chores were left undone while she stayed away from the farmhouse. There were many occasions when the farmer and his wife were obliged to talk to her sternly and remind her of her duties. Then she would frown and explain how all the animals would fret if she were not there to care for them. She took little notice of their warning. So one day, late in the spring, the farmer called her to the house and sent her home to her grandmother. "And don't ever come back again," he told her angrily as the tears welled up in her eyes. Fearful and disheartened, Sally Ann made her way over the hills to Trevelyn. When she told her grandmother what had happened, the old woman threw up her arms in despair, for the butter and eggs and small wages that the girl brought home were all they had to live on. That night, while Sally Ann cried herself to sleep, her grandmother sat before the fire in her rocking chair, stroking her sleek black cat. Until long after dark, she sat there in the firelight, muttering to herself and stirring the logs until the flames licked high into the chimney. The following morning, when the farmer went to the byre, he found his prize bull kicking and snorting, its hooves tearing the earth floor of the stall. The cows, too, were ill-tempered, lowing and tugging at their chains. With feathers ruffled, the cocks fought in the coop, and the hens had not laid. In the meadows, the sheep were restive, and many of the lambs had followed the ewes into the hills. The plough horse sank to its knees, and no whipping would bring the animal to its feet. The farmer was puzzled and distressed to see his animals behaving so strangely, for nothing so unusual had ever happened before. And when, throughout the next day, whatever he tried would not console them, he became alarmed. "It's as though some unknown spell has come over them," he said to his wife. That evening, in their cottage across the hills, Sally Ann and her grandmother sat together in the lamplight. The old woman was rocking in her chair, chuckling to herself. "Don't fret, child," she said. "I'm thinking that before the sun goes down again, we'll hear a knocking at the door. That farmer will be sorry he treated you so cruelly. And soon, he will be back with your animals."

Monet 9 with Born Louisiana. So, Monet 9 was formed in 2007 in a downtown basement studio that unfortunately flooded. They then moved to a third floor studio located inside a warehouse near Los Angeles and were eventually evicted in December 2009. They currently reside at a secluded country studio next to a large cornfield in the Midwest. Their website address is at Monet 9, and that's the number 9, so it's Monet9.com. Plus, we also heard Take My Demons from Caitlin May. Here we have a fast-emerging artist on the country music scene with a talent for songwriting. She's on Facebook, and you can tip her at paypal.me/CaitlinMayMusic, and that's all one word. paypal.me/CaitlinMayMusic. Okay then, I asked this question a little earlier. Who said this? Where do you start with a relationship that was over 30 years long? So who do you think said that? I'll give it to you one more time. Where do you start with a relationship that was over 30 years long? Still haven't got it? Then I'll tell you after we've heard from Marianne Stefanik.

Marianne Stefanik with New York Lady. Marianne is a lyricist, singer and songwriter from New York and Florida and has always enjoyed singing from a young age. A hypnotic, sexy tone will pull you through the various genres of folk, adult contemporary and rock. Warm, real, honest and sincere, her lyrics will enlighten you and enfold you into the wisdom and light that is Marianne. Her music can be found on all the major online outlets, including Pandora, Spotify, Apple Music, YouTube, iHeartRadio, Tidal and Amazon, as well as her website, which is at Marianne's Music, and that's all one word, MariannesMusic.com. Now, I asked this question at the beginning of the show, who said this? Where do you start a relationship that was over 30 years long? So who do you think said that? I'll give it to you one more time. Where do you start with a relationship that was over 30 years long? Still no idea? Well, it was by Bob Baldwin, who was a close friend of Rick Mayall, talking about an archive of previously unreleased material by the late comedian. We're going to play out now with Now That She Has Flown by Urison, who are Pete Beattie, Ben Please, Nick Ullman, Jay Dawlish and Kieran Houston. They were highlighted as British breakthrough talent and one to watch at one time. Their roots are firmly bedded in the long-standing musical partnership of cousins Peter and Ben, who come from Somerset. After producing a debut LP of recordings as a duo, they were then joined by the Hungarian cellist Nick, London bassist Jay, and Newcastle drummer Kieran, whilst producing their album, One Day in June. This album was released in August 2007 through their own label, the Almighty Rooftop Record Company. Before I go offline, I'd like to thank Barbara Chidchi of Daring to Dream for being my special guest, and of course you for listening. And also, if you like any of the music you've heard in this show or on any of the other programs here on the station, please check the artists out on their various websites and go and buy their music. 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So, for the moment, from me, Bill Everett, wherever you're listening in the world, good night, good morning, good evening. The young

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Greetings, friends. Hello and welcome to another simultaneous broadcast from the Starship Overflow, the home of alternative and underground music, with Radio Seagull, 747 AM in Harlingen, Holland. And tonight, as we continue the lead up to our 40th anniversary in December this year, it's another dip into the Overflow archives with a selection of music sent into the show over these past 40 years. So, it's Captain's orders. Please assume the position and enjoy.

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1: Listen here, wolf child. I speak to you of the science of mythology. I speak of Maverick Deviation, the psychotronic love commandos. We shall be drunk on stars, we shall fear nothing. Demand the impossible. Dream your destiny. Defy the logic of alphabets. I slayed the king of the wolves. Nothing.

So it's another archive show from the Starship Overflow and Radio Seagull with me, Gary Lee. Good evening to you. Nice to have your company. Has it been a hot day today? My lord. Time for ice cream, methinks. Underway with Zodiac Mind Warp and The Love Reaction. The year was 1987, and one we were sent on single and 12-inch. Well, they were very keen back then. So the music comes in all shapes and sizes. Next up, we're back in 1995.

So as I keep harping on about the Starship Overflow will be 40 this December, on the 17th to be exact. So up and down through the months, up until then, we'll be covering some of the stuff from the archives. Some that's been sent into the programme, and also like tonight, some I've thrown in for good measure, and we played them so many times back in the day. So first off, that time round, we heard American band Chokebore, Cursor, from the LP Anything Near Water of 1995, released by Amphetamine Reptile Records, and that was Devo and The Girl You Want from their album Freedom of Choice of 1980.

0: town.
1: Some awesome music from 1969.
0: Well, I ride so easy.
1: Well, if you were thinking Groundhogs, then, well, you won't have been far wrong. They were actually a band called Barbed Wire Sandwich from an LP called Black Cat Bones, released in 69. And the song was called Chauffeur. 19 minutes after the hour, good evening. Before Barbed Wire Sandwich, it was Julianne Regan. You know her from All About Eve. Oh yes, they were a great band, but that was her follow-up band called Mice and the Milkmen, a single for her in 1996. Visiting the archives tonight, this is the Starship Overflow with Radio Seagull, 747 AM. Taking you back to 2004 with Flipron.

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1: If you'd like to get in touch with us, these are the contact details for the Starship Overflow. 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Message out.

Saw them playing Camden in the year 2000, and I've loved them ever since. They are The Contrast. Playing there for David tonight, the lead singer, who's often a listener here at the Starship Overflow. Good evening if you're with us, David. The Contrast, mystery number one from 2001 from the album of the same name, released by Rainbow Quartz. And before that, we were back in 2004, a track we played rather a lot called Raindrops Keep Falling on the Dead. The band were Flipron from Cambridge, UK, the LP Fancy Blues and Rustique Novelties. This is the Starship Overflow, going back to the 50s. Oh yes, this is Hassel Adkins.

10:32 in Central Europe with the Stranglers. Can't remember which was the first song I ever heard. It was either London Lady or That Go Buddy Go, both of which originated in 1977 and came to us from United Artists. Before that, we were way back. 1956 was the year, and a 78 shellac disc from Hassel Adkins, and we heard The Chicken Walk. Good evening and welcome. It's Archive Nights. And these are Blue Apple Boy. Let's leave the mud for the worms, shall we?

Had to play that right to the very, very end. Not heard that in years, actually. That's Gene Loves Jezebel. And Over the Rooftops from their LP Discover, released back in 1986. And before them, here on the Archive Show, Blue Apple Boy and Leave the Mud for the Worms, one of many great songs on their album Salient from the year 2001 and featuring the singer Tiny Wood.

It's 10:46 in Central Europe. Well, you may be out and about tonight, off out clubbing perhaps. Well, you wouldn't be listening to us if you are, let's face it. Whatever you are doing tonight, have yourselves a fun Saturday night, won't you? And if we can provide the soundtrack for you, we're more than happy to. That was Alien Nose Job there, and Duplicating Satan from an album called Paint It Clear, which we were sent in 2021 by Feel It Records. And before that, classic music from The Jam from 77 and Carnaby Streets. Let's hear the first of tonight's prog rock tracks. These are Geronimo with a J.

0: There's one for Pete and one for Johan coming up.
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Welcome along, Starship Overflow and Radio Seagull on a Saturday night. And no new releases this evening. We're taking a trip back through the archives, playing some of the tunes we've been sent over the last 40 years and throwing in a few others just for good measure because we love them. First up that time round, Geronimo and How I'd Love to Be Home from their self-titled LP of 1971. And over the Fuzzstones there, 125 from their classic LP of 85, Lysergic Emanations. And up to the hour we go with The Sisters.

0: a massive tune back in 1992, the full-length version from the Sisters of Mercy and Temple of Love. Around the world and across space, this is the Starship Overflow and Radio Seagull. 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
1: 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Welcome.
0: Yes, welcome to the second hour of the Archive Show from the Starship Overflow tonight, and I'm rather excited as I'm off to see this band in a couple of weeks' time, so I had better play them.

Well, lots of musical memories tonight as we trek on back through the archives of stuff we've collected over the last 40 years here at the Starship Overflow. They were the Monochrome Set, and Love Goes Down the Drain from their album Strange Boutique of 1980. And apparently, well, I've not heard it yet, but they have a brand new album and are embarking on a European tour. And I'm going to see them in 2 weeks, so the excitement is ready. Oh, yes, me too. Just can't wait. Well, I never got to see them back in the day, so excitement reigns supreme. To 2008 next up here at the Overflow, IR Droid and In Your Eyes.

0: The new RCA Victor conceived, developed, and designed tape cartridge for easy magazine loading to make playing a tape as simple as or even easier than playing a record.
1: Oh.

I wonder if you have thunderstorms where you are. We can see them raging down there on planet Earth. Lovely night up here in space. Don't know what you're worrying about. That was Stone Sour and Bother. Wonderful song. And that's from their debut self-titled LP of 2002. Before that, we heard I R Droid and In Your Eyes from their LP I R Debut. And that was taken from 2008. It's the Archive Shows as we head on back into 1968. Next up, let's hear from the Groundhogs.

my favourite lady to drive home with years ago. PJ Harvey and Meet the Monster. And that was from her LP called To Bring You My Love from February 1995. And before that, here on the Starship Overflow, the massive sound of the Groundhogs, No More Dogging from 1968, from their classic LP called Scratching the Surface. It's the Archive Show from the Starship Overflow and Radio Seagull. Good evening.

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0: straight line vision. 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
1: Last time I did an archive show, I played you something from this album. In fact, I played you Aries last time round. Tonight we played Gemini, The Cool Eye. It is, of course, Zodiac from the LP Cosmic Minds of 1967, released by Elektra. And before them, Devo and Fresh, a great song from their album Something for Everybody from 2010. And I'll play that also for The Truffles. Good evening. We keep it back in the 60s right now, 68's the year for the Human Beings and their version of Jimi Hendrix's Foxy Lady.

0: coming to get you, baby. Coming to get you.
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Well, let it be known, I think Mr. Lee is going to have to go on a diet again. I've been eating way too much salted caramel ice cream since this hot weather started. Don't be a fool, just say no. Dr. Didge, Son of Toots, from the LP Serotonality of 1998, released by Ryko Disc, and before that, The Human Beings. And Foxy Lady from the album Nobody But Me of 1968 on Capitol. It's 11:31. Bringing you sounds from our archive of the last 40 years, this is the Starship Overflow and Radio Seagull.

an old tune that reminds me of a particular radio studio many, many moons ago. Back in pirate radio days, of course, The Cult and Phoenix from the Love album. The year was 1985. And before that, a great old tune from Tube Wyoming, one of my favourites, Steel and You, from their debut self-titled album, if I can say it, from 1978. Good evening and welcome to the Archive Show with me, Mr. Lee, at Starship Overflow, and also here at Radio Seagull.

So a whole plethora of overflow DJs for you that time round. First up, you heard Senses of Hallucinations featuring the Reverend Rabbit and Terry B, of course. Free Yourself from the album Spirit of Yellow of 2013. 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And there you heard The Rats of Unusual Size featuring Jim Fourniadis, and a cover version of the old Cheech and Chong tune called Basketball Jones, which was recorded way back in 1992 and recently uncovered on an old cassette tape. So we can expect more from Jim's cassette tapes coming soon on Bandcamp, assuming they clean up okay. Let's hope they do. More music from the archive show at Radio Seagull and the Starship Overflow coming up on 10 to midnight. Some more from Gene Loves Jezebel, played you something old, here's something newer, this one called Young Girl.

wishing all our friends on social media a very good evening tonight. Nice to have you with us. Thank you. No shortage of messages coming through from you guys tonight. Not that I'm complaining. Always good to have some feedback. Thank you. And hello to Rob and Joe, who are listening on a laptop in their hotel room. Ooh, very swanky, I must say. Alexandra's Timeless Blues Band for you and life. And that's from their album For Sale of 1967 on Uni Records. Before them, the second and final tune from Gene Love's Jezebel. It was Young Girl from their recent album called Ex-Love, Death, Sorrow, released in 2023. So two things I want you to do, Rob and Joe, before you leave that place. First, you've got to turn everything up full blast and annoy the neighbours. And secondly, trash your hotel room. For you, Action Time Vision. Come on, get on with it. Action.

So that's Rob and Joe, who are going to trash their hotel room tonight. Full on rock and roll, baby. Up to the hour we go with the Bolshoi next up here at the Starship Overflow and Radio Seagull to 1968 and away.

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0: 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In the final hour, we go deep underground, making a start with Word of Life from 1995, the LP Dust, and Way to Go.

0: going to play that for you, Rob, as rather coincidentally, the other night, Rob sent me through Messenger a link to this song. And, I mean, the song is from 1995, and it just so happened I'd been listening to the album about half an hour beforehand. So, as they say, there's no such thing as a coincidence. Word of Life and Way to Go from the LP Dust of 1995.
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0: Going to play a couple of tracks for Seaweed and Claudia, who are with us tonight. Hello, nice to have your company this evening. How are you? Okay, that's good. Going to play you some Dream Machine in a moment, but first up, we hear from the Soft-Hearted Scientists, an old tune called The Ups and the Downs from their 4LP set called The Continuing Escapades of the Soft-Hearted Scientists, right here at Starship Overflow.

and the downs and the ups and the downs. It was the Soft-Hearted Scientists right here at Radio Seagull and the Starship Overflow. Nice to have your company this Saturday night into a Sunday morning now here in Central Europe as we continue with Dream Machine.

for playing that tonight, especially for Claudia and Seaweed. Dream Machine, Sugar Glider. From the album The Castle of a Thousand Universes of 2008. And once again, I say a big thank you to everyone on social media tonight. So many of you. Hello to Cheryl, who's with us tonight. Hello, gorgeous. Hello to Jamie. You're not so gorgeous, but, well, I don't know. He may be gorgeous, but certainly not in my eyes anyway, which he'll be relieved to hear, I'm sure. Starship Overflow and Radio Seagull for just a tad longer as we make our way towards 1 o'clock Central European time. Let's hear from Hawkwind to 1996 with Ron Tree and Alien I Am.

If you've just tuned in tonight, you're listening to an archive special from the Starship Overflow in preparation for our 40th anniversary coming up in December this year. And music there from Hawkwind. Taking us back to the Ron Tree days of 1996 and Alien I Am. And whilst that was on, I got a message from Jim in Southend. A big hello to you. Jim says, what's that from the Lovin' Space album? As I went to see that at Brixton Academy. Well, so did I, my friend. We must have been at the same gig. Yes, from the Lovin' Space double album, Hawkwind's Alien I Am from 1996. And right up, we're going to slow things down and mellow for just a moment with Brian Abbott's Global. Now, for those of you who don't know who Brian Abbott is, he's the man behind the Invisible Opera Company of Tibet, and also this, his side project, Global.

say hello to regular listener Daz, who's got Joe and Jock with him tonight. Hello, you three. Thank you for your message. And there you heard the Undulators from their old cassette album called Monads of Mangonia of 1987 and the classic Special Brew. Before that, Brian Abbott's Global Isle of Mystery from the album Gig Negig, which is quite a CD, I tell you, from 1997. That was released on the Gliss label through Gas. Well, just 20 minutes to go on this archive show, so we best crack on next with the Australian Doors Show.

band I enjoyed working with many moons ago. They are Zoo, spelled X-O-O, and Call of the Prophet. And that's taken from their second LP, Poison in the Name of Beauty, which was released in 2007. And before them, we heard the Australian Doors Show and their version of Stairway to Heaven from back in 1993. Not long to go tonight, let's cram them in. Here come Asteroid. This is Dr. Smoke, again, from 2007.

Well, my friends, it appears we are almost out of time for yet another edition of the Starship Overflow. I hope you've enjoyed tonight's archive show and some of the old tunes you've heard. They were 1000 Mods, The One Who Keeps Me Down, from their November 24 album called Cheat Death, released by Heavy Psych Sounds. And before them, Asteroid, Dr. Smoke, from their self-titled LP of 2007. I'll be back with you next Saturday, same time, same station, where we'll have 3 hours of brand new releases for you. Until then, I leave you with one final tune, which tonight comes from the mighty Porcupine Tree, taking us to 1997 from Coma Divine, live in Rome, and Dislocated Day. From me, Mr. Lee, until next time, take it easy.

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0: I can't help it if I love you, if I need you, if I want you. That's Klaatu from Canada. Hello. Greetings, Les.
1: Hello.
0: Hello.
1: Hi, listener.
0: Is that the colonies I'm speaking to? We began in Australia with the Little River Band, and it's a long way there. I'll play that to anyone listening in Australia and my good friend Barry Dowse, who I hope makes it back to the UK this year, but I have my fears the way things are going.
1: Well, what a classic track that was. Absolute epic, wasn't it?
0: Yeah.
1: Quite a bit of guitar work.
0: Yeah. That Little River Band album was released in the UK in September 1976. You can always work that out with an EMI album, because in the bottom right corner of the sleeve on the back, you'll see something like 7809 or whatever, and that indicates when it came out. Les, hello there.
1: Hello. Welcome from lockdown, lad. Oh, it's not so lockdown now. Let's can get out.
0: Some parts of the country, some of the provinces are allowed out now. Others, not so.
1: Well, we are. Not so much Wales and Scotland or Ireland. I think they're still much in lockdown.
0: Yeah.
1: We can go to the border and see them wave to each other. That's about the nearest we can get to.
0: We are the UK. We are the United Kingdom, and this is the band called UK.
1: Or disunited at the moment.
0: This is the band called UK, featuring John Wetton and various other luminaries. Let us listen to Nevermore.

0: That was UK, a band that I kind of missed out on in the 70s.
1: And thanks to Andy for suggesting them as a somebody to play, because I think the more we listen to it, the more we like this band. Really good.
0: Yep, featuring John Wetton and Bill Bruford of Yes, and Eddie Jobson, Alan Holdsworth.
1: Yep. And also a guy called Terry Bozzio, who used to be with Frank Zappa, then joined them after Bill Bruford left. So there we go.
0: Yep. So that was UK and Nevermore. And now, a few weeks back, we played in the new singles of 50-odd years ago, Sympathy by Rare Bird, and Les suggested a more recent version by Faithless. They changed the title to Not Enough Love.
1: Not Enough Love. Is that what they called it?
0: Well, that's fast. Yes, I think they did. They changed the title of it.

0: Wow.
1: We're in the lizard lounge of the good ship as we cruise toward the unknown region at an altitude of, what do we reckon, 49,000 feet, that's how we're at.
0: Yeah, I know.
1: Little Richard, who we lost a week or two ago, and directly from my heart to you, preceded
0: also
1: by...
0: Also known as the architect of rock and roll.
1: Yeah, that was from...
0: Also the innovator.
1: Yeah, that was from 1956, wow. An old 78 RPM. We began with Faithless and their reworking of Rare Bird's Sympathy. And Little Richard would go on to do several versions of that tune directly from my heart. It is another slightly more up-tempo one.

0: we have a spelling lesson from the Americans. Take the L out of lover and it's over. That's over. That's the Motels.
1: Wow.
0: That's what I think it's Martha Davis is the lead singer there.
1: It's still going.
0: Everybody's. We're all still going, for goodness sake.
1: Yeah. I'm not sure, but I know, you know, just reading through their history, Johnny Marr was part of them at one point after he left the Smiths. So he's probably been on one tour with them, you know what it's like.
0: Yeah.
1: So lots of people have joined and for bits and pieces, so, you know.
0: Well, inside the LP sleeve, and we're going to go on to the next track on this LP any moment, there's a review from Sounds, August the 21st, 1982. It says, this is a beautifully crafted song, ebbing, flowing, elegiac and containing a supremely sensuous performance from vocalist Martha Davis, but I'm afraid that it could be too good to repeat its stateside success in the UK's Dirty 30. Such was the contempt of our music journalists, eh?
1: They actually all, well, the big hit was only the cover of Only the Lonely.
0: And this is it.

0: It was a few weeks ago that we played a new single by the Rugbees, dating back to 1970. And you quoted this particular single, Les, and I said, we will dig that out eventually.
1: Yeah, yeah.
0: And we will play I, You. It's the letter I and then Y-O-U. I, You, from the Rugbees, from America, I believe, Les.
1: Yeah, from Louisville.
0: Yeah.
1: They didn't have that much success, but in saying that, they did do a lot of tours with the Grand Funk Railroad.
0: Oh no, not Grand Funk. We've seen the Grand Funk Railroad in Hyde Park, Les. I remember them.
1: They toured with them and also with Bob Seger as well for a while.
0: Okay, who we've played recently.
1: They released two singles, Walking the Streets Tonight and Stay With Me, as well, which is the B-side of the one you just played.
0: Okay, yeah. It's a while since we've had some electronica. This was recommended to me. Oh, must have been close on 20 years ago by somebody who called himself Synth Observer. This band are called the Red Flag. They originally hailed from Liverpool. This is called Cause and Consequence. While you investigate the Red Flag, Les.
1: Oh.

0: If that's doomy or dreamy, the red flag.
1: Oh, yeah. Mike, what did I say? We're Mark and Chris Reynolds. Originally hailed from Liverpool, but went to San Diego and then formed the band from there.
0: Mm.
1: They went on a few hits, I think. They had a reasonable success.
0: Yeah.
1: Until Mark killed himself in 2003, I think. I'm not sure. I'll have to check that date.
0: Just as I discovered them, yeah. Quite a lot like Depeche Mode, but took them off in a further different direction to what Depeche Mode did themselves, I think. Yeah. Anyway, the red flag, who you may or may not have heard before. A short while ago, we played Little Richard directly from My Heart to You. And as Les pointed out, the same song was on the Mothers of Invention album, Weasels Ripped My Flesh.
1: Yeah.
0: That's not quite as nice as Todd Rundgren's album,
1: no.
0: Hermit of Mink Hollow. Now, that sounds nice, doesn't it? However, I think this features Sugar Cane Harris, or at least on the violin.

Frank, Captain Beefheart, this magic man Bat. Frank, it's the big hit. It's the blimp. It's the blimp, Frank. It's the blimp. When I see you floating down the gutter, I'll give you a bottle of wine. Put me on the wine.

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This is commercial-free Radio Seagull, where there is much more to the music than hits alone.